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4: 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You don't know any better.
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0: Oh, damn. Our co-host Nicasio had to break a promise to his son.
1: I did, and I felt bad.
0: Little four-year-old Nicasio Jr., or he's the third,
1: he's the third, yeah. With three marks on the end of his name.
0: Oh, that's how they do it.
1: Yeah.
0: What happened?
1: So, he's been...
0: okay.
2: Choking?
0: Let me clear my throat.
1: So, we got this new Fire Stick, and it has all the new movies on there. Pretty much the movies that are in theaters. And he's been wanting to watch it on there, and I told him, I said, Spider-Man, new Spider-Man. Mm-hmm. And I told him, I was like, nah, let's not watch it on there. I was like, I'm going to take you to the movies. We're going to do the whole thing. I was like, we're going to get you, like, you know, the little, you know, the merch, the Spider-Man merch that they have
0: popcorn
1: there.
0: Popcorn bucket.
1: All that stuff.
2: How much are those?
1: And so I looked it up, and I'm like, oh, my God. I'm like, this movie, I was like, us three tickets plus a popcorn bucket. I'm like, oh, it was coming out to like $70. And so I was like, I'll tell you what, son. We'll go to Walmart. We'll get like the pump or the Spider-Man buckets that they have there that they're promoting. I was like, and it's much cheaper. It's probably like $25 cheaper. I was like, we'll grab that, and then we'll get some popcorn from the grocery store. So I went and we got the popcorn. Then I tried to go find the buckets. They didn't have the buckets. So I was
0: this story's long.
1: I'm trying to paint the picture.
2: Bro, it's longer than Spider-Man 3, bro.
0: What happened?
1: It's not longer.
0: Did you tell him you're taking it?
1: It's not longer than your DraftKings. I told him that day, but he was okay because I had other scenarios. And so I was like, okay, cool. They didn't have the bucket. They didn't have the stickers because I was going to get the stickers and put it on a red cup and then put the popcorn in there. They didn't have the stickers available. I couldn't find the stickers anywhere.
2: Okay.
1: So we went home. We finally found a bucket. We went home and we put the movie on.
0: Did you go home though?
1: Well, hold on. I went home. We put the movie on and the guy got up holding the camera for the movie. And it was...
0: So it was like a recording.
1: It was terrible. I was like, this is terrible. And I look at him. He's like, no, Dad, it's cool. It's fine. I like it. I like it. And I just felt bad because he didn't know any better. And I was just being cheap, and I should have took him.
0: Damn.
2: Yeah, you should have.
0: There you go.
2: Jesus Christ.
1: The guy sat back down.
0: It's crazy, guys. Guys, he took so long that honestly, I think radio's finally done. Like, yeah. Here's the last song.
2: I just applied at Costco.
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0: think about this for a second. When was the last time you had to break a promise to your kid? Like, what was the reason, right?
1: So, we originally were going to go to Disneyland, but I had got called in to work, so I had to tell them I couldn't take them after all.
2: Damn, Disneyland's like the worst promise to break.
3: Oh, my God.
0: Yeah.
1: I know.
3: I mean, you could at least take them to the Disney store.
1: If we had one close by, I would.
2: Oh, my God. What did the kids say? Like, what was their reaction when you told them?
1: It was tears. It was, Mom, are you serious?
0: How long ago was
3: this? Sad.
1: This was maybe like 6 months ago. So it's about time that, you know, these Legoland tickets are going to be good to take them.
0: Yeah. I feel you.
3: I mean, Legoland's cool, but it's not Disney.
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0: So there's an entrepreneur claiming that women are looking for a sponsor and not a provider. I want to listen and then we can discuss.
1: Shout out.
2: Most women today don't want a provider. They want a sponsor. Because if your expectation is that a man makes your entire life easier, my question is, what about his life gets easier because he chose you? Oh, but I'm his piece. Are you? Because I hear that one all the time. Not arguing with a man every day isn't a service. Being pleasant to be around isn't payment for the mortgage. And being pretty isn't your half of the partnership. Somewhere along the way, we decided we wanted all the benefits of a traditional man while any traditional expectations of women became offensive. What are you providing? What becomes easier because you're in his life? His life should probably improve because you're in it too. Otherwise, you're not describing a partnership. You're describing a sponsorship.
3: I feel like relationships should be like two puzzle pieces, right? You fit together, then great. You don't fit together, you break up and you move on. Like, but there should be love. There shouldn't be so transactional as like, I bring this, you bring this. What are you going to do for me? What am I going to do for you?
0: Right.
3: You love each other. You work out well. You have generally the same values. Roll with it.
1: I feel like if you're looking for someone to be with for the rest of your life, yeah, like you want a partner. You don't want a sponsor. But if you're just outside and you're just trying to, you know, meet a and make me want a trick on a
0: What's he talking about?
3: What does that
0: about?
3: Mean, sugar free?
0: Well, okay, coming up next. I don't know how to transition out of that. Dude, I was with the homie Gonzo, and he told a joke over the week. At the end of the Carlos Mencia shows, we always go up and just tell jokey jokes, like jokes that are
3: like
0: in
3: one-liners.
0: The ether. I have one. I'm going to share it with you that he shared it with us.
3: Oh, God.
0: What do you call a Mexican robot that's taking everyone's jobs?
3: I don't know.
1: White people.
0: AI?
3: What does that have to do with it?
0: Listen, there's an ex-AI researcher that says AI can end human life within a decade.
3: Oh, I believe that. Headline.
0: This is like a big story. It's everywhere. We'll talk about it next.
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0: There's an ex-AI researcher that says AI could end all human life within a decade. This story has been going stupid viral. Everyone's been talking about it. Think about that. Within 10 years, AI could just take us out.
1: Yeah, it's been a good run.
0: So this is all according to researcher Jacob Coxon. And he said, The people building AI earnestly believe that it could kill us all by the end of the decade. No other human activity poses this level of danger. AI is advancing towards superhuman capabilities with the potential to dramatically transform industries, gain real-world power, and pose serious risks.
2: Risks.
0: If left unchecked.
1: Check it now. You can't put the toothpaste back in the tube. This is what's so annoying is that we knew this was coming, right? When AI was first coming out, we're always like, what if it takes over humankind? And remember, we all saw Terminator. And how that turned out, I feel like that was a warning for everybody because then the machines came and they killed everybody and there's a big war.
0: For the people that aren't 50, give another example.
1: I Am Robot or iRobot, right?
0: Still kind of old.
2: It's funny that you say that, Matt, because the last slide on when Tino was reading, it was iRobot.
3: Oh, I didn't see that one.
2: Like, I feel like AI can't replace people's hearts and people's feelings. You know what I'm saying? Like, you can't replace that. So as a DJ, you can't replace that on the dance floor. You can't. Because I know what you're feeling and I know what to play.
1: But what if, like, AI...
0: You don't know to stop scratching. They hate that.
1: Yeah, they do hate that. Play the same intro four times. Hey, it was all a dream.
0: Guys,
1: it was
0: all a dream. I'm going to juggle real quick. Check this out. I can juggle the record.
4: Play the song.
2: Wait.
1: You know what? Bring on AI.
0: Dude, is this disrespectful to your partner or not? At one of our shows over the weekend, this couple came up to meet Carlos Mencia. And... the interaction, it just threw me off a little bit. If I was her husband, what this wife said to Carlos, I would have been offended.
2: Oh, wow.
0: And I think he was. I'll share it with you next.
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0: Dude, I want to send a huge shout out to everyone that came out to Laugh Out Loud Comedy Club in San Antonio, Texas over the weekend, mm-hmm. man. We had a great time. Sold out shows every night, Friday and Saturday. It was just stupid.
1: Nice.
0: We had such a good time. Carlos Mencia, obviously headlining. I'm on the road with him for the whole Keep Me Out of Jail tour. And
2: at least he's being honest.
0: We're having fun. This couple came up at the meet and greet, and at the end of the show, like, basically, we've all got our roles. Like, so the two openers, myself and Kaylin. Kaylin handles the merch. When people come up, I'll greet them. I'll take their pictures if they need it. And Carlos, obviously, the star, he takes the pic.
2: Yeah.
0: And so this couple comes up, and this wife is like, hey, this is my husband. He didn't really want to take this picture, but I made him come take it. And he's just standing there like, okay, like, why'd you say that? Like, you can just see it feels awkward. And then yeah. Carlos is like, oh, it's all good. And she goes, yeah, I think he's just jealous because you have a better ass than him.
2: Oh my God.
0: And then he looks at her and goes, really? And then Carlos goes, ah, oh, man, she's just messing around, man. She goes, no, I'm just saying. Like, I mean, if you have a nice ass, you have a nice ass, babe. Don't be mad that Carlos has a better ass than you. And he almost looks defeated. Like, why are you doing this to me right now in public?
2: Well,
0: like,
2: okay, shaming you were there. Who had the better ass?
0: I didn't look.
2: Oh, okay.
0: I just feel like.
1: Oh, now you're not looking.
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1: Sex is one of the most important things in a relationship. I feel like that's why a lot of people cheat, because they don't get what they want. And so they also don't want to leave the relationship, so they just go find the, you know, activity outside of it.
2: Yep.
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0: All right, Micah reached out because he cannot keep up with his girl's sexual appetite. Tino Cochino Radio. It's listener therapy. You can always reach out too, man. If you got a situation, shoot me a DM on IG. It's at Tino Cochino. We'll share it with you, and then we'll talk about it amongst ourselves and then talk to you and just, again, try and point whoever needs the help in the right direction with whatever they're going through. So today, Micah, looking for some advice. Let's try and help out. Serena, read the DM, please.
1: Lately, my girlfriend has been going to the gym and taking supplements and just getting in the best shape of her life. I think it's great and I'm supporting her. Problem is, her sex drive has completely turned 180 degrees and now she's always turned on and always wants to make love. I'm not on her level and sometimes it makes me uncomfortable. What should I do? I just don't want to turn her down and she tries to get her fix elsewhere.
0: Well, then you gotta talk to her. Why does no one want to talk to their partner?
1: Exactly. I feel like that's why there's so many issues.

0: What like, just have the conversation.
1: And say what?
2: Exactly what he told us.
0: Yes.
2: He's like, look, you're working out like crazy right now, and that's awesome. I'm happy for you. But man, you want sex so much, I can't keep up. Like, how much? All he needs to do is say, how much you going to be cool with? Like, they need to.
1: Oh my God. Just give
2: me a number. Give me a number.
0: But like, also, what I thought was interesting, he said that he's uncomfortable. So I'm like, are you uncomfortable because of your body too? Like, what is it, like a multiple thing?
2: That's the tough thing about being in a relationship and one person is working out and the other one isn't. Because it's like, if the other one doesn't want to work out like that, you can't force them to do it. But right? Also, you can't be mad if things start to switch up. Like, if her sex drive is higher now and his isn't, you can't force it on him. I know that sounds crazy.
1: Maybe that's just not his sex partner. Like, doesn't mean he can't get it elsewhere.
2: Well, yes, that's what relationships.
3: So have a life partner than a sex partner?
1: Exactly, that's the thing.
0: No, just find a different person then. If you're going to go cheat, then just go be with someone else.
1: But he can't give her that. So what is she supposed to do?
2: I'm convinced that Nicasio just loves misery, but not in his life.
1: No.
2: Nicasio goes, because Nicasio does nothing that he talks about. Like, right. He pushes everyone in a different direction and he stirs the pot for everybody. And then for him personally, he goes home and he has this little peaceful bubble and doesn't let anything happen. But for everyone else, he pushes them in a different direction so he can sit back and watch.
0: It's like reality TV. And laugh
1: I just
0: at
1: see
0: them.
1: Everyone struggling and they just need to get it together.
3: No, and you love it.
1: No,
2: you're not God! Let's talk to Natalie. She's on the line. She'll give some advice. I mean, what would she do, or how many times does she feel sex is normal in a relationship monthly? We'll talk all about it next.
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0: All right, Micah reached out because he cannot keep up with his girl's sexual cravings. Oh, I guess she's been going to the gym and she's been getting in really good shape. But the thing is, her sex drive is kind of amped up a bit. Whew. And he's being honest. He's like, look, I can't keep up, man. And I don't want to just keep turning her down and, you know, push her to, like, go hook up with somebody else. But at the same time, Jesus. Mm-hmm. Natalie, what's it sound like to you?
1: Well, I think that he should for sure get on her level. Clearly, she's working on herself and she's feeling good. So if he's not giving her what she needs, she's definitely just going to go somewhere else for it, you know?
2: Oh, my God. That's terrible.
0: Honesty. That hurts to hear.
1: No, yeah.
3: Yeah, it does.
4: Coming up next.
0: All right, so what celebrity gossip are we talking about in Tea Time today?
5: Tyler Perry says he's ready to slow down and disappear.
0: I don't believe that. He was just walking through that Jennifer Hudson Spirit Tunnel going crazy. We'll talk all about it next.
4: I'm just letting you know right now. 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

0: right, let's talk Tyler Perry. This man says he is ready to slow down and disappear. Mm-hmm. What does that mean exactly? Are we talking retirement? It's tea time. It's Tino Gochino Radio. Serena's got it all.
1: So he just turned 57, and he revealed that at the beginning of next year, he plans to move to Puerto Rico with his 11-year-old son and pull back significantly from work. He says that he's getting older and that it made him realize that he just wants to spend more time with his son and actually take everything in after spending decades building his career.
2: I mean, I get it. How many times is he going to come out with, why did I get married again?
0: I know. I thought it already came out. I'm like, again? Why did you make this movie again?
3: Why did I get married for the fourth time?
1: On that topic, he also added that marriage is completely off the table for him. Especially at his age.
0: Good for you, Tyler.
3: And his net worth, right?
0: Oh, my God. Yeah. It's such a... bro, guys, if you're in a happy relationship, I love that for you.
3: Is your divorce done yet?
0: Man, almost, dude.
2: You got to call Tyler Perry.
0: Almost. He's going to say, why'd you do it? Why did you get married again? That's what he's going to say. No, Tyler's on fire, though, man. Yeah, he's got... he was just on Jennifer Hudson show. He's got the the Why Did I Get Married Again on Netflix. He has the there's another Netflix show he's got too that I can't think of. I saw the trailer last night. It looks really good. I don't know. He's doing his thing. I've been trying to do my thing with the comedy stuff, and I've been doing it. I've been having fun. I'm about to announce my next tour for 2027. I can't wait for that. But I had a weekend in San Antonio. We performed for over 2,500 people. And
3: Phenomenal show.
0: I mean, it was great. But comedy will humble you, because last night I bombed in Phoenix, Arizona.
2: Really?
1: Oh, no. I'm sure it wasn't that bad.
0: We'll talk about it next.
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5: Jay White's Hermia. Miami. That's for all my scammers and my kid money.

0: All right, so this is Teen Uncle Chino. I've been on this comedy run. I'm having a blast, man. Last week was a great week in comedy for me. I was with Michael Yo in Albuquerque. Shout out to the Hyena staff. And then I was in San Antonio at Laugh Out Loud with Carlos Mencia. We performed for over like 2,500 people. I did new material. It worked. It was awesome. Last night, I had a showcase in Phoenix. And the showcase is basically where just a promoter throws a comedy show. They got five different comics on it. You do your thing. This was the youngest crowd I've ever performed for. It was all Gen Z.
1: Wow.
0: And they did not care for comedy. They just wanted crowd work. That's all it was. And
2: how do you know?
0: Because when I went into my material, they're looking at me like, ask me my name.
2: Oh, God.
0: You don't want to know where I work? I could see it. Like, you feel it. And I'm like, damn it. And I'm not the best at it. Like,
3: I was just going to ask you if you're comfortable doing it.
0: I'm comfortable when the set's going good because then I feel free. And then, like, in the middle of it, I'll connect them to what I'm talking about. But, like, the things I'm talking about, the attention span is so short that they don't want to hear a story.
2: Why do young people like crowd work?
0: Because that's just what social media has taught them.
2: Yeah. Like the Matt Rife and all that stuff.
0: Yeah. And some people very good at it. It is a craft to do. I just don't want to be the same person that's always, what's your name? Where do you work? How long you been together? Ooh, wow. Every single person's doing that. Like, I want to, that's why it's like, I like the side of comedy where you get to craft this story and share this experience. Yeah. Like in San Antonio, I worked on a brand new thing that I'd never done before, but it's a real story that Nicasio knows. Well, you all do, the swinger story.
2: Oh, yeah. That's crazy. And
0: I had this swinger experience, not me and a partner, but like I was at this swinger party. Yeah. It's a whole thing, and I break it down. And in San Antonio, it killed in front of 500 people every night. Boom, boom, boom. I mean, laughing. I took this guy's cowboy hat off. I'm rubbing his bald head.
2: Oh, my God. Where's the video?
0: Great. But that's the thing. Comedy will humble you. And then I went to the Gen Z crowd, and they're looking at me like, ask me my name. Yeah.
4: Coming up next.
0: Dude, there's a man that refused to help a woman with luggage on a plane. And this is going viral. I want to talk about it. Next.
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1: The people.

0: I travel almost every weekend, and it's so crazy the way people behave on planes and in airports. Like, if you just sit there and people watch, you'll see something different every time. One thing you see a lot of the time is on the plane, specifically when women need help with their luggage, whatever guy is in line, if they don't have a guy with them, will say, hey, can I help you?
1: Yeah.
0: And they'll lift the luggage for them. There's this situation that's going viral. Everyone's starting to talk about it. There's a man that refused to help a woman with her luggage on the plane.
2: Yes, so she was trying to put her overhead luggage in the bin, and it was too heavy for her. So she said she asked the man next to her, she's like, oh, can you help me? And he told her, no, I'm good, you can get it, and continued to watch her. So never helped her, okay? So then she goes on social to kind of just share her experience, and people are going in on her. I mean, people, yes, which is crazy. What? There's some people that are like defending her, or like, you know, saying like, oh, he's not a man.
0: They're like, if you can play in the WNBA, then you can pick up your luggage.
2: Basically,
1: that's true.
2: Oh, really? They're saying zero potential lifting a bag, loser. You did us a favor deleting that video of you being a lazy bitch. Help me, random man, pick up my luggage for me. And let me just say that these are all men commenting.
1: Oh,
0: it's
1: my God.
0: Crazy how.
1: Did she ask in a mean way?
2: No. And she said that she wasn't mad that he didn't do it. She was more mad about the reaction of like, no, you're good. And I just mean, like, continued watching
0: her. It's crazy how mean men are.
1: Towards
2: women.
1: Yes.
2: Right?
1: No. Before you say that, Tino.
0: Okay.
1: Remember when you try to open the door for someone? Yep. What did she tell you?
0: No, thanks. I don't need your assistance.
2: But this person was asking for help. And I don't think one bad situation should make you the bad person.
1: Yeah, true, exactly. But we also know how it can be on the other side. And so, I don't know, maybe this guy just had enough of it. Like, he was just like, no, like I've been having bad luck with women. I'm not going to help
3: maybe
1: you.
3: Maybe he has bad shoulders.
2: Well, that's more of his thing, though. Like, again, like just because you've had an experience, that shouldn't affect how you are as a person and your character.
1: Well, it shouldn't affect him on how much she put in that luggage. So it's just like...
0: Back lighter next time. Yeah.
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0: right, so our co-host Serena just had to send a breakup text. Mm-hmm. Yes, this is true. She's been married for how long?
1: Oh my. 4 years. Tomorrow.
0: And she texts.
2: Wow.
0: But the text was not to her husband. The text was to her nail lady. She's going to tell us all about it coming up next inside of Real Talk on Tino Cochino Radio. And you know by now, man, it's all brought to you by DraftKings, baby. Woo. 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

0: So apparently our co-host Serena had to send a breakup text to her nail technician.
1: Yes, I did. It was tough.
0: Why? What happened?
1: So I'm just trying to, we're trying to save some money right now. And my nails, it's very expensive. Like, they come out great. She's great, but they are very expensive. And so I decided, I'm like, okay, we're just going to take a little break. I'm going to be back.

0: So I sent her a text message because it's been 7 years since I've been going to her. And at this point, I do kind of feel like we've become friends. Like, our kids go to the same school. They're in the same class.
1: You could just, like, go get them done and be like, girl, I love doing this, but I got to step back a little bit. It is expensive out here.
2: I was just
1: going
2: to say.
0: Well, that's what kind of what the text message said.
1: But why not in person? You said it's been 7 years. Yeah, that's a long time. It's almost a decade.
2: That's crazy.
0: Well, I feel like most people don't even... tell their...
3: Are you afraid of confrontation?
0: Ooh. No, I feel like most people don't even, like, give their nail technician or barber, whoever, like, the text. I feel like
2: that
0: they
2: aren't
0: just
2: friends.
0: Stop.
2: But you're friends with her, right?
0: Because of this, yes. Don't try to flip this, because I feel like you wouldn't send out a text. You
2: I
0: would
2: wouldn't,
0: leave.
2: For sure. But I don't become friends with people that give me services.
1: He's not even friends with me and Matt.
3: Yeah, I know. He hasn't texted us for anything.
0: That's true.
2: Don't mix emotion.
0: What? But yes, so... I just had, so I had to send out that text, and I haven't talked to her since, and I feel like...
1: Did she respond?
0: Yeah, she said, oh my gosh, thank you so much for letting me know. Huh. So, I mean, I feel like it was sweet. And then she said she offered to take off, like, my hard gel on top of my nail, and then that's when I stopped responding because I went to somebody new.
3: Oh my God. So you're not trying to save money. You found a better option.
0: No. It's way cheaper.
2: I take
0: But I still want to eventually go back to her. Like, I'm telling you, this was just a break.
2: As a loyal person, I thought I did at least.
0: I am. But also, got to be loyal to my family and save some money.
2: Oh, wow.
3: Facts.
1: So listen, is Serena in the right or the wrong for texting her quote unquote friend? I mean, because you said you guys are close.
0: Yeah, well, we've become friends because of
3: the backtracking.
1: Exactly. So you're friends or not?
0: Yes, we are.
1: Okay, so is Serena in the right or the wrong for breaking up with her friend via text? We will talk to Itzel and get her thoughts next.
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0: were talking about the fact that our Tino Cochino radio co-host Serena, I guess, quote unquote, broke up with her nail technician via text. Now, here's the thing. Their kids go to the same school. They became friends low-key because Serena's been going to this woman for 7 years.
1: Yes,
0: crazy. Once you go, I mean, you know this. When you go to a salon or anything like that, it's the biggest gossip factory in the world.
2: Yeah.
0: And you sit there, you talk about your life and whatever. Everything that's going on is talked about in these salons. Mm-hmm. And so this woman knows so much about Serena. She's trying to save money, so she decided, you know what? I'm going to step away from this. But instead of telling her in person, she texted her. Mm. I can see in your face that you low-key are disappointed in yourself.
1: Oh, no. I'm just stressed because she listens to us.
3: Oh, my God.
0: I mean, this shows that you feel bad.
3: Yeah.
1: No, of course I feel bad. Okay. But also, you got to save money.
0: Yeah, okay. So, Isel, you've heard the situation. Do you think she should have done this in person or text?
4: Honestly, I feel like, yeah, it can be a little cold, but... if I'm being real, like, it's still way better than her just ghosting her. Like, at least she's sending her a text and letting her know. Because I feel like most people nowadays would just, like, ghost someone.
1: And I feel like at this point, like, we become friends. Because it's been 7 years that I've been going to her. And our kids go to the same school. So we see each other at school events. So it's like, I can't just not go anymore. And she's like, oh, I haven't seen you in a while.
4: Yeah, she would definitely ask you. So at least you told her something.
3: But you don't think she's, like, a bad friend, though, for not, like, at least going to the shop and telling her, like, over a text message? Like, that's horrible.
4: I mean, it's always the best in person, for sure. But, I mean, she's going to see her in person anyway, so she'll probably still, like, have to talk to her about it either way.
1: But, like, eventually, upon going back, it's just a break.
4: You know, at least he told her something.
2: Isn't it cheaper just do the stick-on nails they sell at Walmart? That's
3: they look like them does. Anyways.
1: I think you meant that as a compliment, right?
0: Yes, Serena, sure. Tino Cochino Radio. All right, 2,000 husbands have been asked what they want in and out of the bedroom.
5: Oh, wow. Okay.
0: I want to see if Serena's performing any of this with her man next.
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0: Yeah. Lubbock's rhythm never stops.
1: Who you got in your ear?
0: Keep it streaming.
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0: All right, let's see what this is all about. It says, we asked over 2,000 husbands what they want more of in and out of the bedroom. And these are the top five answers. Ooh. Number one, they want to feel desired by their wife.
1: I mean, me and my husband, we try to communicate a lot. And that is something that he's told me.
2: I feel like they always got to be, like, they have to have two tequila shots. And then...
0: Number two, they want their wife to be specific about what brings her pleasure. They don't want assumptions or having to guess if she's enjoying it.
2: Yes, yes.
1: Well, yes. I think that your partner should know what you like.
0: Number three, they want her to initiate physical intimacy. They don't want to be the one always trying to hook up.
1: I do initiate it.
3: Oh, you're a unicorn.
1: So I feel like this isn't like, that one I don't think is an issue.
0: Number four, they want to feel appreciated and respected. I mean, that's everyone, I mean, right?
2: That's common sense.
0: That one's dumb.
2: Even my son says that.
0: Number five, they want their wife to be flirtatious throughout the day. Specifically, it says a sexy text, a flirty note, a little booty grab. Any type of subtle message that says, I've been thinking about you goes a long way. Those small moments make husbands feel desired way before they even get into the bedroom.
1: Don't you cap about that, because can I talk?
3: I know.
1: Gosh. But I could be better about that, because I do think he texts me more throughout the day. And I think I just get so...
0: Don't tell me you leave your husband on red, Serena.
1: Like, I text back, but I do drive a lot. Like, because I'm like, okay, after work, I have to go get the kids. And then I have to go get my son from school. And then I have to go do X, Y, and Z. So I feel like I'm in the truck, like in the car a lot.
2: Oh, there ain't no booty grab.
0: Stop thinking about her grabbing her man's booty.
3: I know. Why are you so pressed
1: And why are you always putting me down like I'm a prude?
2: I know.
1: You always do that.
2: God.
1: You do, though.
2: No, I'm just saying.
1: It's actually pretty annoying. Just because I'm not sexual with you.
3: God, I hope not.
2: You grab my booty sometimes.
3: What?
1: I do not.
3: That was Tino. I'm good.
0: I have soft hands. I moisturize.
3: You just have soft hands.
0: Listen, a lot of people are talking about this new Apple update, man. It just dropped. They're saying it's one of the best ever. We'll see. We'll talk about it next. They say that every time. And it's just like a new chip.
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5: Let's go, dog.

0: Apple iOS 27, baby. It is rolling out to everybody. If you don't have it yet, you should very soon. But there are 8, quote-unquote, insane new features that you need to see. Number one, it says the new reframe feature is crazy. It lets you change the angle and composition of a photo after you've already taken it.
1: How?
0: Now, it is pretty dope, man. Like, I'm looking at it right now. Let's say you take a still picture. You can move it. Like, if you've ever looked at a car on Carvana, like you can, like, do a 360. It's like that for the picture.
2: Oh,
0: you
2: nice.
0: Move the angle. Okay. It's almost like a 3D shot.
3: How the hell did they do that?
0: I have no idea. AI. It's really cool. Number two, the iOS 27 cleanup feature. They're saying this is actually insane. You can remove people, objects, reflections of random distractions from photos and everything in seconds. I guess it's dialed in way more than what it has been, but it looks legit.
4: It's not good. Like it was. You see like a smear in the background.
0: No, no, no. Oh, that's how it is now.
4: Yeah,
5: I was going to say good because it's not going to be like those weird freaking flyers that everybody uses with the, you know, AI.
0: Yeah, that stuff is annoying. Number three, the extend wallpaper feature on iOS 27 works extremely well, and the results look, it says, insanely accurate. I don't...
3: Everything's insane.
0: There's a new liquid glass slider. I'm trying to see what this does. Like, I'm looking at it, I see a picture, and then you're just sliding a knob.
4: I don't know. Nikasi, you know about that.
0: Liquid glass. I don't know what that is. We'll have to keep an eye out.
4: I think it's from Breaking Bad.
0: Siri has been completely rebuilt with a more conversational experience, better understanding of context, and the ability to perform actions across apps. Number six, iOS brings a new dynamic island UI for the timer. Okay, number seven, they're starting to lose me now. The first one was kind of cool.
4: Yeah.
0: Seven says Apple introduces a new artist page on Apple Music. All this is low-key, they copied Spotify. You know when you go to Spotify and it shows like a video of them moving and stuff?
4: Apple's doing that. Oh, I do like that.
0: Yeah, me too. Cool. So Apple's doing that now. And number eight, it says, finally, iOS 27 allows you to easily set the volume for each type of alert.
4: Oh, thank God.
0: Directly from settings.
2: So
0: your call can be louder than alarms and notifications can be louder than this. And yeah, I think that's dope.
4: Yes.
5: That is nice. Tino
0: Cucino Radio. Does anyone in here really drink wine like that?
4: Yes.
5: No.
2: Matt does.
0: Yeah. Wine kills up to 99% of bacteria in the throat and mouth.
4: That's good, right?
0: Oh, let's talk more about it next.
2: So why does his breath smell like shit, though?
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0: For all my wine drinkers out there, apparently wine kills up to 99% of bacteria in the throat and the mouth. Okay. It says red wine contains polyphenols. I don't know if that's how you even say it. Close. What is the word?
1: No, I think you're right. I don't know.
0: Oh, I'm not
1: a scientist. It sounds like it.
0: Of course. Powerful natural antiseptics that suppress bacterial growth. That's what's in the wine.
2: But don't you need bacteria in your throat and gut and stuff? Good bacteria.
0: It says scientists have proven compounds in wine destroy biofilm on the teeth, the main cause of cavities and gum inflammation.
3: Oh,
0: red wine in small doses protects the throat from streptococcus bacteria, which causes tonsillitis and pharyngitis.
2: Okay.
0: Or pharyngitis, probably.
2: Pharyngitis.
0: Matt, so these words, bro. Like, I could never.
4: Matt, so what are you doing on your off time to drink wine all the time?
2: I just like wine here and there. What do you mean on my off time?
4: Like, what are you trying to like?
2: So, like, my wife is big on pairing foods with certain alcohol. So, if we have like pizza or

0: pasta with red sauce, that's when you drink red wine or red meat. But if we have chicken or we have like a white sauce pasta, you do white wine.
1: You know,
0: and if you're eating chicken wings, it's beer. You know, that kind of stuff.
1: You know what's crazy? That there's just some families out there that just wish they had water. It's like they just want water for their for food. Like it's just.
0: Are you trying to shame me for drinking
1: wine? You live a blessed life, bro. And so, like, it's just, it's good to hear that.
2: And according to this, you have a clean mouth.
0: I guess. He said it said in small amounts, right?
3: Yeah.
0: Yeah, I don't do small amounts.
3: You know what's interesting about this? When we were having a conversation with Marlon Wayans, he was saying, too, even with cigars, that you're supposed to pair certain alcohols.
1: Oh, yeah, yeah.
3: I never do that.
0: Yeah. Yeah.
1: But
0: yeah.
1: You got to be a smoker if you're doing that.
3: I guess. Like my business partner, he has a cigar buddy that he loves hanging out with.
1: Yeah.
3: His name's Bill. Oh. Clinton, joke, old joke, sorry.
0: Oh, gotcha.
3: And
0: oh, he's got the stains.
3: They like to drink Hibiki Old Fashions. It's a Japanese whiskey.
1: Oh, my God.
0: Japanese whiskey slaps. That stuff is good.
3: Japanese whiskey slaps.
0: Did I sound cool?
4: You guys are awesome. I love your show. Yeah.
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2: All right, easiest game in the world. Yeah. Let's play it, man. It's called Are You Smarter Than Nicasio? If you've never played it before, it's so easy. All you got to do is pay attention. Nicasio is going to give you one question. He will even follow it up with three multiple choice answers. Mm-hmm. You pick the right one, you win. What's today's question?
3: What was candy corn originally called? Is it A, chicken feed, B, candy dandies, or C, dulce babies?
2: I believe we have Beth on the line. She seems excited. She got her man in the car. We're playing Are You Smarter Than Nicasio next on Tino Cuccino Radio.
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0: Are you smarter than Ocasio? Yeah. Beth thinks that she is. Let's play the game. How are you today, Beth?
1: Hi, I'm good. I'm waiting.
0: All right, Nicasio's going to give you this question. He's going to give you three multiple choice answers. Just pick the right one and we'll hook you up, okay?
1: Okay.
2: What was candy corn originally called? Is it A, chicken feed, B, candy dandies, or C, dulce babies?
1: Chicken feed.
0: That was it.
3: Yeah.
0: That was it.

0: Dana Cortez Show.
1: You know how I'm always complaining that DJ Automatic never does anything with me, like dates or whatever? Yeah. I got something that's going to make everybody jealous. We had a couple's day.
2: I'm glad you had fun, because that was literally the worst massage I've ever had.
1: Are we really going to talk about how
2: bad it was? So Dana booked it. The girl who's doing my massage is like 5 foot. Her hands are like small little stones. Oh. And I swear to God, she was intentionally trying to hurt me.
1: He's like, my butt, my back, and my calves.
3: My God, dude.
2: I should have known it was going to be bad when you know how you're about your face in the little massage hole thing? I looked down and she had busted ass Vans on. I'm like, where am I at? This morning.
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17: In a recent TV commercial, you may have seen my mother talking very favorably about her decision to switch from Big Wireless to Pure Talk. For the record, that really is my mother, and she really is delighted with Pure Talk, and she's not alone. In fact, in a recent survey of 120,000 wireless customers,

0: There's apparently a growing trend of hospitals that are now asking some patients to pay upfront before they can receive care.
1: Mm-hmm. I thought that was illegal.
0: I don't know. This says Community Health Network in Indiana specifically is asking patients to

0: pay their estimated medical costs up front before even getting the scheduled service. And it says, I guess the policy can apply when a patient has an expected out-of-pocket balance for a planned procedure or appointment. The policy does not mean patients must pay before receiving emergency care. The federal law generally requires hospital emergency departments to screen and stabilize patients regardless of their ability to pay.
1: I just looked that up.
0: And so that is the thing, right? But it's just like, so if you know that that's the rule, why are you trying to nickel and dime, man? Like, what?
2: They're trying to find suckers.
0: You figure the money out later if you can. But right now it's about my health and my well-being. See me. Check me in.
2: Yes, exactly.
3: But one thing, like, so my daughter, she had to have, this is already like a year ago, but she had to have like a small procedure on her ear. And it was like, it's considered a cosmetic. So I knew I had to pay for it. But I called in advance to see like, okay, like how much is it? That way, like I know like what to pay. So I paid everything up front and then I get there and they hit me with even more stuff. I'm like, why am I calling you to figure this out? And then I get here.
2: Yeah. Call and ask for the cash price, and it's usually cheaper than what they bill insurance. So you actually can sometimes get a good deal.
0: It's annoying that everything's so expensive here, especially medications and everything. It's so expensive, but then everywhere else in the world, for the most part, healthcare is free.
4: Just don't work and get on government help. That's how you figure that out.
0: Oh, guys, Nicasio cracked the code. There you go. Guys, listen, if you have any questions about life, I'm going to be honest with you. Relationship, healthcare, finances, mental health.
4: Oh, mental health. 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
0: I don't believe that. He was just walking through that Jennifer Hudson spirit tunnel going crazy. We'll talk all about it next.
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0: ready to slow down and disappear. Mm-hmm. What does that mean exactly? Are we talking retirement? It's tea time. It's Tino Gochino Radio. Serena's got it all.
1: So he just turned 57, and he revealed that at the beginning of next year, he plans to move to Puerto Rico with his 11-year-old son and pull back significantly from work. He says that he's getting older and that it made him realize that he just wants to spend more time with his son and actually take everything in after spending decades building his career.
2: I mean, I get it. How many times is he going to come out with, "Why did I get married again?"
0: I know. I thought it already came out. I'm like, again? Why did you make this movie again?
3: Why did I get married for the fourth time?
1: On that topic, he also added that marriage is completely off the table for him. Especially at his age.
0: Good for you, Tyler.
3: And his net worth, right?
0: Oh, my God. Yeah. It's such a... bro, guys, if you're in a happy relationship, I love that for you.
3: Is your divorce done yet?
0: Man, almost, dude.
2: You got to call Tyler Perry.
0: Almost. He's going to say, "Why'd you do it? Why did you get married again?" That's what he's going to say. Tyler's on fire, though, man. Yeah, he's got... he was just on Jennifer Hudson show. He's got the "Why Did I Get Married Again" on Netflix. He has the there's another Netflix show he got too that I can't think of. I saw the trailer last night. It looks really good. I don't know. He's doing his thing. I've been trying to do my thing with the comedy stuff, and I've been doing it. I've been having fun. I'm about to announce my next tour for 2027. I can't wait for that. But I had a weekend in San Antonio. We performed for over 2,500 people. And
3: Phenomenal show.
0: I mean, it was great. But comedy will humble you, because last night I bombed in Phoenix, Arizona.
2: Really?
1: Oh, no. I'm sure it wasn't that bad.
0: We'll talk about it next.
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5: Let's go, dog.

0: All right, so this is Teen Uncle Chino. I've been on this comedy run. I'm having a blast, man. Last week was a great week in comedy for me. I was with Michael Yo in Albuquerque. Shout out to the Hyena staff. And then I was in San Antonio at Laugh Out Loud with Carlos Mencia. We performed for over like 2,500 people. I did new material. It worked. It was awesome. Last night, I had a showcase in Phoenix. And the showcase is basically where just a promoter throws a comedy show. They got five different comics on it. You do your thing. This was the youngest crowd I've ever performed for. Uh-oh. It was all Gen Z.
1: Wow.
0: And they did not care for comedy. They just wanted crowd work. That's all it was. And
2: how do you know?
0: Because when I went into my material, they're looking at me like, ask me my name.
2: Oh, God.
0: You don't want to know where I work? I could see it. Like, you just, you feel it. And I'm like, damn it. And I'm just, I'm not the best at it. Like,
3: I was just going to ask you if you're comfortable doing it.
0: I'm comfortable when the set's going good because then I feel free. And then, like, in the middle of it, I'll connect them to what I'm talking about. But, like, the things I'm talking about, they just, they didn't, the attention span is so short that they don't want to hear a story.
2: Why do young people like crowd work?
0: Because that's just what social media has taught them.
2: Yeah. Like the Matt Rife and all that stuff.
0: Yeah. And some people, very good at it. It is a craft to do. I just don't want to be the same person that's always, what's your name? Where do you work? How long you been together? Ooh, wow. I don't, every single person's doing that. Like, I want to, that's why it's like, I like the side of comedy where you get to craft this story and share this experience. Yeah. Like in San Antonio, I worked on a brand new thing that I'd never done before, but it's a real story that Nicasio knows. Well, you all do. The swinger story.
2: Yeah, that's crazy. And
0: I had this swinger experience, not me and a partner, but like I was at this swinger party. Yeah. It's a whole thing, and I break it down. And in San Antonio, it killed in front of 500 people every night. Boom, boom, boom. I mean, laughing. I took this guy's cowboy hat off. I'm rubbing his bald head.
2: Oh, my God. Where's the video?
0: Great. But that's the thing. Comedy will humble you. And then I went to the Gen Z crowd, and they're looking at me like, ask me my name. Yeah.
4: Coming up next.
0: Dude, there's a man that refused to help a woman with luggage on a plane. And this is going viral. I want to talk about it. Next.
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1: Okay. Yeah.

0: I travel almost every weekend, and it's so crazy the way people behave on planes mm-hmm. and in airports. Like, if you just sit there and people watch, you'll see something different every time. One thing you see a lot of the time is on the plane, specifically when women need help with their luggage, whatever guy is in line, if they don't have a guy with them, will say, hey, can I help you?
1: Yeah.
0: And they'll lift the luggage for them. There's this situation that's going viral. Everyone's starting to talk about it. There's a man that refused to help a woman with her luggage on the plane.
2: Yes, so she was trying to put her overhead luggage in the bin, and it was too heavy for her. So she said she asked the man next to her, she's like, oh, can you help me? And he told her, no, I'm good. You can get it. And continued to watch her. So never helped her, okay? So then she goes on social to kind of just share her experience. And people are going in on her. I mean, people, yes, which is crazy. What? There are some people that are like defending her, or like, you know, saying like, oh, he's not a man.
0: They're like, if you can play in the WNBA, then you can pick up your luggage.
2: Basically, that's true. They're saying zero potential lifting a bag, loser. You did us a favor deleting that video of you being a lazy bitch. Help me, random man. Pick up my luggage for me. And let me just say that these are all men commenting.
1: Oh,
0: it's
1: my God.
0: Crazy how.
1: Did she ask in a mean way?
2: No. And she said that she wasn't mad that he didn't do it. She was more mad about the reaction of like, no, you're good. And continued watching
0: her. It's crazy how mean men are.
3: Women.
2: Yes.
3: No. Before you say that, Tino.
0: Okay.
3: Remember when you try to open the door for someone? Yep. What did she tell you?
0: No, thanks. I don't need your assistance.
2: But this person was asking for help. And I don't think one bad situation should make you the bad person.
3: True, yeah, exactly. But we also know how it can be on the other side. And so, I don't know, maybe this guy just had enough of it. Like, he was like, no, like, I've been having bad luck with women. I'm not going to help
1: you. Maybe
3: he
1: has bad
2: shoulders.
1: Well,
2: that's more of his thing, though. Like, again, like, just because you've had an experience, that shouldn't affect how you are as a person and your character.
3: Well, it shouldn't affect him on how much she put in that luggage. So, it's just like...
0: Pack lighter next time. Yeah.
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talk, just listen. First of all, I have to be honest with you, baby. I lied when I told you I never wanted to see you again.

0: Hi, am I actually on Slow Jams?
1: You are on Slow Jams at this exact moment.
0: Oh my God. Okay, so I would like to send in an oral expression.
1: Now hold on, I'm gonna turn up the heat on you. I'm gonna put the pressure on you. You know that like 4 million people are listening to you right now.
0: That's just crazy. Oh, I've been a fan of your. I sit in my car for a couple hours every night just to listen.
1: Well, thank you. I love that so much. What is your name?
0: My name is Royal.
1: That's a cool name.
0: Oh, thank you so much.
1: And where are you calling from tonight?
0: I'm calling from Fargo, North Dakota.
1: Royal in Fargo, North Dakota. It is so nice to have you on the show tonight. What can we do for you?
0: I would just like to send out an oral expression to my boyfriend.
1: Okay, and what's his name?
0: His name's John.
1: Okay, what's your message to John tonight?
0: I just want to say the past 12 months of our journey together has probably been the best year of my life. From past experience that I've had, you've probably been the best out of every single one of them, and you're always there for me, and I love you so much.
1: That is amazing. It sounds like it's been 12 amazing months, and I wish you 12 more and many more after that, Royal.
0: Thank you so much.
1: And I love that you stay a few extra minutes in your car to hear the show, but don't forget to bring us inside. We want you to take us to bed with you. 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
0: Please, thank you so much.

Yo, what up, y'all? It's Jermaine Dupri. You're listening to Slow Jams, and this is a record that I produced and wrote. It's called My Little Secret by Escape. Yeah.

0: real heroes tonight without capes, our Uber shuttle drivers, delivery drivers, our over-the-road truckers. Wish you a safe journey tonight. Hope you're making that money. Hope you're making a lot of money tonight. And thank you for blasting this radio station and specifically my show. Welcome to the Slow Jams.
1: Hey, this is Jazzy from Phoenix, Arizona. I just wanted to send out an oral expression to Jody. I love you. I miss you. Can't wait to see you. Especially can't wait for you to see the baby.
2: Hi, this is Crystal Tomlinson coming from Anchorage, Alaska. I just want to send an oral expression to my babe, Michael Duck. We're going to have a junior, and I really hope that we're ready for this. Daddy, I love you, and I got your back till the end of the day.
3: This is Ed Mayberry from Midland, Texas. I want to send an oral expression to the love of my life, Latoya Mayberry. Just wanted to say I love you, and just thank you for all the years, everything that we've been through. Just made us better, and I just love you, and I miss you, and I'll see you soon. Love you.
0: All right, off to a great start tonight. 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

What's happening? Trey Songz, and I'm hanging out with the big homie R-Dub. 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I'd rather your oral expressions, though. 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
1: Hey.
0: It's Serena calling from Las Cruces.
1: Serena in Las Cruces, New Mexico. How's everyone doing in Las Cruces tonight? Everybody healthy and happy?
0: Yes, everyone's doing good. Everyone's healthy and happy and listening to slow jams, doing laundry and relaxing, ending our night with a slow jam.
1: Why do slow jams go so good with laundry? Why is that?
0: I don't know. Cleaning days and listening to music, and I love ending my night listening to slow jams and just finishing my laundry for the day.
1: Serena, I love that. That is the plan. Can I hire you to be the spokeswoman for slow jams?
0: A spokeswoman?
1: Yes.
0: Yeah, definitely.
1: Serena, so tell me who you're thinking about tonight. Who's on your mind?
0: Oh, I'm thinking of my husband, Sean Barella.
1: All right, I want you to express yourself to Sean tonight. I'm going to hand over the show to you, so go ahead.
0: I just want to let you know, my love, that I love you so much. I know you're anxious and you're ready to come home. This time's almost up and you'll be home in our arms again. The kids are waiting for you to be home and we're patiently waiting. We're anxious. We're excited. And we only have a few more months till you'll be home with us. And that I love you and I hope you have a good night.

0: It's an honor and a pleasure to serve you tonight, R.W., humble servant of Slow Jams, five nights a week. 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We'd love to know your name and where you're checking in from tonight. I want you to brag in your hometown just a little bit before you drop that oral expression.
1: Hi, this is Romisha calling from Modesto. I want to send my husband, Robert Glasper, that's all the way in Denver, Colorado. I love you, sweetie, and I can't wait for you to come home.
2: Hi, this is JC in Wichita, Kansas. My oral expression goes out to Javi. I am so glad that you're standing right next to me right now. I love you.
3: Yo, this is Julian and Tyson from Tucson, Arizona. I just want to shout out Viviana Redondo, my beautiful daughter Yvette. I love you guys and miss you with all my heart. I hope to see you soon.
4: Hi, this is Ashley in Corpus Christi, Texas. I want to send an oral expression to my sunshine, my baby, my love, Josiah, and I can't wait till you come home. God bless you. Kiss, kiss.
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3: My name is Destiny Rayford. I'm calling from Wichita, Kansas, and this goes out to DeAndre Gilly. I just want to say I'm sorry, baby, and I love you so much. I don't have to do too much talking because you know what the situation we're going through right now, but I promise this go around, you're going to be happy.
4: Yes, hi. My name is Antonio Edwards, and I'm calling from Lakewood, Washington, and I would like to send an oral expression out to the love of my life, Jade Brown, out to Tacoma, Washington. Baby, I love you so much, and I hope you can forgive me for being crazy, and I hope and pray we can get through this thing together. I love you.
5: My name is Ishay Mercedes Williams, and I'm calling from Las Vegas, Nevada. I want to say on this session to Luis, I want to say I'm sorry for hurting you, whatever I did. Please come back home, please. I love you.

0: It's a mood. It is a vibe. It's a tradition. It's the Slow Jam Show on this amazing radio station with R-Dub and Long Distance Love tonight coming in from Ryanisha in Las Vegas, Nevada for Shawnee in Seattle, Washington. I love you and I'm sending you hugs and kisses. These are online expressions from slowjams.com. Destiny to Joe in Lubbock, Texas. I love you so much. You mean the world to me. From Amanda in Portland, Oregon to Bam in Bakersfield, California. I love you and I miss you so much and I'm right here waiting for you. Sinclair and Jacob in Valdosta, Georgia loves you and says I'm thinking about you. From Monica in Sylmar, California. Danny in North Hollywood, 93.5 K-Day. I love you and I'll always be there for you. Cindy and Tommy in Seaford, Delaware tonight. Chris and Jared in Tucson, Arizona. Lisa and Eddie in Santa Fe, New Mexico. And Stephanie and DeMarcus with us in Corpus Christi, Texas tonight on Hot Z95. R-Dub back in a minute. The rest of tonight's Slow Jam session starts in just a few seconds.
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0: This is Darla, and I'm calling from Lapeer, Michigan.
1: Hey, Darla. Nice to have you on the show tonight. Talk to me. What's going on?
0: Well, I just wanted to say a little shout-out to my ex-boyfriend, Tim. I just feel like he energized me, and I just miss him to bits.
1: And how long ago was this romance between you and Tim?
0: How long was our romance? It was 10 years, and then I just moved away about a year and a half ago.
1: Oh, no. How far did you move?
0: Oh, he doesn't even know where I live now, so I don't know.
1: All right. There's something you're leaving out, right? What's the reason for the separation without, letting him know?
0: I just felt like we weren't right for each other. His family, I never actually had the conversation with him. It was more of like, his family knows where I am. I just never had the conversation with him, so.
1: Okay. Well, in case he's listening tonight, what would you like to tell him?
0: Yeah, just like I miss the energy that he gave me. I really do hope that one day we could reconnect and, yeah, I don't know. He's an amazing man.
1: All right, Darla. Well, Darla, I feel like I don't have all the pieces, but sometimes that's okay. I hope he hears this message. You know what they say, if it's meant to be, it'll happen, even through time and distance. So I wish the best for the both of you.
0: Thank you so much.
2: Waiting too long. Finally you come along. Baby love, explain yourself, baby girl. Lead up.

0: It has been so nice rolling with you tonight. It's R-Dub. This is our weeknight version of Sunday Night Slow Jams on the air every Monday through Thursday. Please tell a friend about this. Invite them to listen every night. Of course, we're back tomorrow night. We never say goodbye. We only say goodnight. And until next time, until tomorrow night, we leave you with these oral expressions.
1: Hi, this is Lisa in Wichita, Kansas. And I would like to dedicate to Douglas, and nobody could ever love him as much as I do.
2: Hi, this is Sylvia Reyes from Reno, Nevada, and I'd like to send an oral expression out to Harvey Reyes in Carson City. I love you, son. I miss you. Rocket, baby.
3: Hi, this is Cindy Blankenship from Tucson, Arizona. I'd like to send an oral expression to my sexy, amazing husband, Charles Blankenship in Tucson, Arizona. Baby, I love you more than anything. You're my world, and I can't wait to spend the rest of our lives together.
4: 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I'm dedicating the song Miss You by Aaliyah, throwing it back with the slow jams. 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
0: All right, phone lines stay open tonight. 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I got to get some sleep. 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

0: 10, girl, you a 10. 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
1: Somebody ate my food here at the office. 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
2: Did you lick the whole sandwich?
1: Took a little bird bite.
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2: Oh, I love the Harry Potter book series. 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
1: 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Puzzles, Anthony.
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1: What if I told you the TV you have in your living room, that big one you watch football on, is recording everything you do, it's recording everything you say, and even when you turn it off, it's still doing it. Would you get rid of it? And these gentlemen on YouTube, their channel's called Gamers Nexus, they say they have 100% proof that if you own an LG TV, one of the newer models, that's what's happening.
2: This LG G5 TV has a microphone connected to it, and right now it's listening to me and saving the information. In fact, we can even unplug the network, and it's still listening to me.
1: Scary.
3: Whoa.
1: Scary. LG denies that this is happening, but then they're going to tell us. And these guys came back and said, BS, we know what's happening.
4: It's all about the data grab.
1: That's what it is, Otto.
4: Yeah, they just want to get as much data and sell as much data as possible to make as much
1: and
4: money.
1: And look, if I am going onto your site or I've agreed to download an app and it asks me, it's legally obligated to ask me, are you down, accept this, blah, blah. If I say yes or I limit, whatever, cool. If I want that. But if you're not telling me, that is a problem right there. That's a big problem.
5: I feel you. I agree with you, and I think it's a problem, too. Personally, I feel like we've been cooked ever since people started making the dog face filters on Snapchat. I've just been given away. Like, I haven't read a terms and condition since 2017,
1: You just
5: honestly.
1: Click yes, move forward, who cares?
5: Yeah, dude.
4: We've given away all our personal data a long, long time ago.
1: Oh, my gosh. Can I say something? Somebody asked me for one of Ava's school pictures. And there was a period of time that all I have is those dog stupid filters with her. I said, what? I don't have anything to give him.
5: No.
1: All I have is dog filter photos of our daughter. Oh, my gosh. Okay. I don't think anybody would give their TV up. If you have that new LG, you're not giving it up because you love it and you don't even care. Because we have phones in our hands right now
4: that are tracking every single thing you do.
1: Everything we do. And I'm not putting my phone down. I'm not turning my phone off.
5: Now, okay, in this hypothetical world where we're turning off all electronics that are spying on us, right, I don't have to worry about, like, employment. So I could turn my phone off and not need it, right? That's what we're saying.
1: Yes,
5: here.
1: This is...
5: If I had the option, yeah, dude, I definitely would turn off my TV. I would get rid of my LG TV easily. It's not even a Sony brand. That's easy to get rid of.
1: That's nice of you. There are certain things that I use every day in my house. There's no way, besides a phone. For instance, my coffee pot. If that thing was tracking me, it could be taking video of me walking around crazy in the living room. You could upload it to TikTok and Instagram. There's no way I would get rid of my coffee pot. I need some coffee.
5: Even your spies are like, no, please, let her continue to use her coffee.
4: Yeah, please. She needs her caffeine because we can't do a lot without it.
5: She doesn't give us any information unless she gets the caffeine.
4: What would I not? I wouldn't. I mean, we have cameras everywhere. So at this point, we've been surveilled over and over. We have them
1: practically our entire lives.
4: We have them in our house. We have them in an apartment. I have these little cameras called Furbos that track the cats. And I'm not going to lie. I wouldn't give those up because I love being able to look at the cats and see what they're doing when I'm not home.
1: We will be in the middle of a very intense meeting

0: And Otto will say, yep. Let me show you the cat. Look what he just did. I said, we're in a Zoom. Like, what are you doing?
1: Since then, I put it on record, and then I can go back and see what they've done.
0: Oh, that thing's tracking us for sure.
1: Oh, yeah. For sure.
2: Automatic is like next level parent dad, because most parents will just, like most pet parents will just show you the photo of their pets.
0: No.
2: Otto will show you live streaming footage of what his cat's doing at that exact moment. I would never want to get rid of my rear view camera on my car.
0: Yeah.
2: At all. I don't care what it is. You could spy on me. You could tell me, hey, I got all your mother's information. I need to see how to back up into this parking space right now.
0: I rely so heavily on those things. Otto doesn't look back or look at his camera. Every time I'm like,
1: Just vibes.
0: Yeah, just vibes. Oh, my gosh. Okay, all right. Crazy crime is a passion. True crime stories in under 5 minutes. Sponsored by T-Mobile.
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9: If you want a free hoodie or a t-shirt, you better call right now. It's time to play Who's Lying? Woo! Yeah, let's go. 877-730-DCS1. Woo! Yes, yes. Okay, so we're looking for caller 9. And each of us is going to go around the room. Myself, Dana Cortez, my husband, DJ Automatic, our best friend, Anthony A. We're going to tell you a little bit about ourselves. And if you can guess correctly, and you're caller 9, you know who's lying. That's how you win. I'm going to go first. I don't know if you know this about me or not, but my Nana taught me how to be a good cook. She was a home cook person, though. Like, I don't know how to make fancy meals. You know what I mean? Like, I don't know how to make things look pretty for Instagram on that beautiful plate. But my food tastes good. In fact, I've got the key to the fluffiest eggs ever. Okay, if you want them, hit me up at Dana Cortez on Instagram. And my fideo is perfect. Fideo is a Mexican pasta dish. So good. So good.
10: DJ Automatic here. I actually have a mac and cheese championship underneath my belt here.
9: Okay, Otto.
10: We had a competition amongst radio personalities, and they thought they could beat me. And they came to find out that my milk to cheese ratio is unbeatable.
11: There you go.
10: And
11: there
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9: Kraft Blue Box?
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12: Yo, what's up? Anthony A. And I once had a vision of becoming a pastry chef. I actually went to a school for a little bit in Colorado. Didn't finish, but luckily enough for me now, I am the official pastry chef for my family during the holidays. They love my pumpkin rolls.
9: Okay. All right. Hey, pumpkin spice. Right around the corner, right? I can feel the season. Somebody in here is telling a lie. Who's lying? 877-730-DCS1. If you get through and you're caller 9 and you guess correctly, that's how you win the free merch, all right? And of course, do you think you know who's lying? 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
1: You can win a hoodie or a t-shirt because we're playing Who's Lying right now. All right, we have caller 9. Hi, good morning. It's the Dana Cortez Show. What's your name?
2: Emily.
1: Emily, you're caller 9. Miss Emily, you get to play.
3: Yeah.
2: Thank you, Emily.
1: Okay, here's how this goes. Each of us is going to go around the room and tell you a story about ourselves. Me, Dana Cortez, my husband, DJ Automatic, and our best friend, Anthony A. It's pretty simple, honestly. If you can determine who's telling the lie, that's how you win the free stuff. So let's get it going, okay? I don't know if you know this or not about me, but I am a very good cook. But not fancy cook. Like, I can't make things look perfect for Instagram or anything like that. But my Nana was a good home cook meal woman, and she taught me a lot of tricks of the trade. So I'd like to think that I make the fluffiest eggs and the best fideo, which is the Mexican traditional, like, little pasta dish. The best ever. It's so good, and I think Otto would agree.
3: Mm. DJ Automatic here. I have actually won a mac and cheese championship. We had a competition amongst radio personalities, and they thought they could rumble with the B. Then they found out that my cheese-to-milk ratio was unbeatable, and I am a true mac and cheese champion.
1: Kraft
3: mac and cheese champion.
1: Okay, all right.
4: Yo, what's up? Anthony A. And my culinary skills never reached that of DJ Automatic's mac and cheese, but for a while I did want to become a pastry chef. And I went to a school for a little bit out there in Colorado, and now when I come home, although I didn't finish school, I am the famous pumpkin roll master of my family.
1: Okay, it is pumpkin spice season, isn't it? Just about. All right, Miss Emily, somebody in this studio is telling a big fat lie. And if you guess correctly, you get the free Dana Cortez Show merch. Who's lying?
2: I think you are.
4: That's crazy. I've never made a pumpkin roll in my life. Emily, sorry. It was me. I didn't.
2: Okay.
4: Oh, I thought you were going to get that.
1: Oh, Anthony A is lying. Oh, my God.
2: I knew it. That was my second guess. I knew it was going to be Anthony A or you. I couldn't tell.
1: Emily,
3: I'm just glad you believe that I'm a mac and cheese champion because I am a mac and cheese champ.
2: I was going to say the pumpkin spice because it sounded so fake.
3: Oh, it was fake.
4: You didn't trust yourself, queen.
1: Trust that gut, girl. Okay, are you a good cook? Is there something you're really good at that everybody in your family loves?
2: Yes, I'm really good at making pork chops and steak.
1: Oh, that sounds good, girl.
3: I love me a good pork chop.
2: Low and slow, low and slow.
1: I love that you said that about the pork chop, because if you don't do the pork chop right, can't stand a dry pork chop. They're the worst. You got to put gravy all over it. Well, Emily, you get to play another day. And beginning next week, we're starting a new game called Wheel O' Games. So hopefully you'll get in for that. We love you. Thank you so much for listening to us every morning. Means the world to me. Thank
4: Appreciate
1: you.
4: Appreciate you, Emily. Bye, thank you so much.
2: Okay, thanks, guys. Man. Sorry. Bye.
1: I'm sorry. I wish we could have given. She's apologizing to us. I'm like, no, girl. I'm sorry. So next week, Wheel of Games begins right here. We'll be back after this. Sponsored by Kohl's.
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0: 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Now, more of what you've missed.
1: Zendaya stole the show at the Emmys. There was a lot going on. What was that show that we watched at the gay bar, Otto, that you loved?
2: Okay, let's tell that story, the whole story, before we just throw that out there, okay?
1: No, we were hanging out at the gay bar.
2: No, that's not how it happened.
1: We were hanging out at the gay bar.
2: Okay,
3: that's how it happened.
2: We were looking for a sports bar in Santa Monica, and the first sports bar we came across was a gay sports bar.
1: We were in a gayborhood. Yeah.
2: So we stopped, and we were watching. I can't remember what we were watching. Was it a soccer game or something?
1: It was an NBA game I don't know.
2: And halfway through the game, when they decided they didn't want to watch it anymore, they changed it to this HBO show called Hacks. And I was really, really mad at first.
1: For 30 seconds.
2: But then that show was hilarious.
1: So congratulations to Jean Smart. She won an Emmy for her role.
2: Is that the lead woman?
1: Yeah, the lead woman. Well
2: hilarious.
1: Deserved, right? Yeah.
2: Hilarious.
1: Well deserved. Okay. But let's talk about Zendaya. Zendaya walks on water.
2: Oh,
1: Zendaya is my queen. I know why La Roche saw her walk into his, Chicago thrift store and was like, I want to work with you. Since she was 14 years old, that man said, we are going to do things. We're going to make fashion history. And they have. And this moment, oh my gosh, I thought it was so cute when Marcelo Hernandez spotted her. And Tom Holland also, check it out.
4: I want to say hi to Zendaya. Hi, you're a beast and you're amazing. And I saw you and I wanted to play it cool. And I've decided I can do that. So I would like to invite you and a Spider-Man to have dinner at my house. What's up, man?
1: Oh, Tom Holland was loving every second of that because he's got the flyest woman at the Emmys and he knows it. And you know, her style, I can only imagine what her stylist, La Roche, thought when she walked in at 13 or 14. He used to have a thrift shop in Chicago and she walked in there and they met. And they promised each other pretty early on they were going to work together. And they kept the promise. I bet you he saw her and he was just like, she just
2: was she already on the at that point?
1: Yes.
2: Oh, okay.
1: But he saw something in her. You know, he asked Chanel to dress her and Chanel said no. And she's like, cool. You never see her wear Chanel on the runway.
3: That's crazy that she just told me that story because even Zendaya's like life sounds like a hit movie.
1: It does.
3: Right? I was like, yeah.
1: Oh, I love her so much. You could just see Tom Holland was so proud.
2: The only thing I didn't like about that video clip is they have Tom Holland sitting behind her. Why is he sitting behind her?
1: Because it's the Emmys. It's about TV shows. He's not on a TV show. Zendaya's in Euphoria.
2: They're married.
1: Zendaya plays Ruth.
2: If Tom Holland was up for something, I guarantee you they would not make Zendaya sit behind him.
1: Of course not, because we're sitting here talking about Zendaya, not Tom Holland. All right. We'll be right back after this. 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
12: Mostly sunny. The heat is edging back. 92 today, 94 degrees tomorrow, dipping back to the low 90s on Saturday with increasing rain chances then. First alert, meteorologist John Robinson.
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0: We made a huge mistake earlier this week. And you know what? I own up to my mistakes. Let me explain. Good morning. My name is Dana Cortez.
1: DJ Automatic.
2: I go by Anthony A.
0: Okay, so sometime this week it was registered to vote day. It was vote day. What was it?
2: You know what I mean.
0: You know what I mean.
1: Maybe that's why you didn't talk about it.
0: Voter registration day.
1: And there you go.
0: It's a big deal.
1: It is.
0: The fact that we slipped up and didn't say anything.
2: Yep.
0: Sorry.
2: Yep, my bad. That's on me. That's on me, to quote the great little baby.
0: Yeah.
2: That's on me.
0: Yeah, I felt really bad about it when we had the discussion. I said, you know what? We're going to talk about it because it's not too late to get registered to vote. And by the way, check to make sure you're on. And that
1: Dana had an incident. She was registered to vote and then she wasn't.
0: And then I wasn't. And what's interesting is it took me forever to get registered. I did it though, you know, either way, it's so important. I remember my Nana telling me when I was little how important it was. She took me to vote. She preached about it. She was not an educated woman, but she was incredibly intelligent and she knew the power of voting. That woman voted from her hospital bed before she passed away.
1: It was
0: a very big deal to her. Yeah, it was a very big deal.
1: That's how my dad was. My dad used to make me go with him when I first, when I turned 18. He was like, let's go, get everything ready. We're going to go vote. And so, it was a great life lesson though, because it is one of the most important things you can do.
0: Yeah, it is. And election
2: it's
0: is
2: like
0: coming
2: our,
0: up.
2: It's our American privilege. And I always say right now, if you've ever casted a vote for any reality show, you owe it to America to do your research and make sure you're voting. And I personally kind of always been involved in local politics because my mom was a treasurer for a state representative.
0: Yeah.
2: So shout out to all the local politicians doing good for our community.
0: Man, if you voted for, you know, The Voice or Love Island, what are we doing here and you're not registered?
2: Yeah, come on,
0: people.
2: Now.
0: Come on.
1: If you think you're registered, and you just better double check, okay?
0: All right, so Anthony A. National Day.
2: It is National Pawpaw Day.
0: Oh, like a grandpa?
2: No, like a great American forgotten fruit. Have you guys ever heard of pawpaw fruit?
1: Did you just call my grandpa fruit?
0: Hey, grandpa's gonna be fruits, okay? Just so we accept everyone. What is a pawpaw fruit? No, a great American forgotten fruit. I didn't forget it because I never knew about it. What is that?
2: If anybody out there has ever had one, I want to know your review at Dana Cortez Show. But it's a creamy blend of a mango and a banana is how it's described.
1: Oh.
2: But I've never seen that.
1: That sounds delicious.
0: Shoot, put some Bacardi in that. All right, what's next?
2: And we'll go right along next to National Pet Bird Day.
1: Oh, they're better thought of than actually...
0: Well, it depends. If the person understands that my cousin had a bird for 26 years, Deanie, they live a long time.
1: They do live a long time. And they're loud and they're dirty.
0: Well, she used to clean the cage every day. You have to clean the cage just like the cats, Otto. You clean
1: no, you're
0: their
1: right.
0: litter
1: you have
0: box
1: to maintain
0: every
1: it
0: day.
1: All. Yes.
0: And Deanie talked. She was super smart.
1: At first, I always thought it was cool. My friend had a bird.
0: Yeah.
1: And then it just became really, really annoying.
0: Yeah, that's what my grandpa told my grandma. I wasn't alive, God rest his soul, during his life on Earth. But she said he hated them. And when one died, and then the other one died, and she said she was going to get two more, and he said, over my dead body.
2: Oh!
0: It didn't happen.
2: Rest in peace, first and foremost. we'll wrap up today on Professional House Cleaners Day.
0: Hey, speaking of my grandma. No, she really was. She taught me how to clean house.
1: You are a professional house cleaner. I mean, you're not technically, but you are professional.
0: I mean, I get paid, but not in the way that I want to. Down to the Dam is coming up next.
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1: I got to start off by saying that today's Down in the DM is a lot to follow along with.
2: Well, tell us what's going on then.
1: Well, Janet is the woman that, she's on hold right now. And she has a friend whose husband was cheating on her. And then she noticed that he was gaining weight. That's how she figured it out. It turned out he was having 2 lunches and 2 dinners every day with the other woman and her. So now Janet is noticing that her man, Ben, he started to gain weight. Okay. And she's suspect that he's doing the same thing.
3: Hold on. Since her friend's husband was cheating, now her boyfriend's cheating. That sounds wild to me. That's like, she sounds

0: Paranoid.
1: His metabolism could be slowing down.
2: Slow down. You guys are ridiculous. This is very serious. I'm going to take Janet off hold and bring her on. Can you tell Automatic and Anthony A what you told me? Can you explain that to him, Janet?
3: So my fiance, Ben, has been super distant lately, like working nonstop. And, you know, I barely see him anymore.
2: I didn't realize that you two were engaged. You didn't say that.
3: No, it's like almost a year. Yeah.
1: Okay. You know, he could be working a lot just because he has a wedding to pay for. Those things aren't cheap at all.
3: No. My dad, he's paying for the whole thing.
0: Oh, okay. Well, hold on, though. If you two are getting married, why are you worried about him cheating?
3: Because I never see him anymore. I never see him anymore. He's always at work.
2: What does he do for work?
3: Well, he just passed the bar and got a job with Firm.
1: Well, good for him. Of course he's working a lot. He just started. He's a brand new lawyer.
3: I know, yeah. And I expected that. I mean, I just didn't expect the weight gain and this, like, lack of intimacy.
1: Ooh.
2: You are engaged. You should be doing a lot of practicing. This is pretty early in the relationship.
3: I know. Well, my friend said that she caught her man cheating because of his browsing history. So I checked mine.
0: And what did you find?
3: He's like Googling restaurants, concerts, hotels, well, places to go.
1: He could be, you know, planning a date night for you two.
3: That's what I thought too. So I waited to see if he'd say anything, and he didn't.
0: Okay, so that makes him a cheater.
3: I asked him if he wanted to see a play just to see what he would say. And he said to me, I'm not into that stuff.
2: Then why is he Googling them? I'm with you. That's why, if she asked specifically something she saw in the browser, come on.
1: I'm sold. How are we going to approach this one?
2: I'll call him. Ask him to donate to the theater that he was Googling or something. Most of them are nonprofits, right? All these places.
3: Yeah.
2: And they ask for donations all the time. What's the name of the theater?
3: It was called Paul.
1: What if you didn't buy any tickets from there?
2: It doesn't
1: though?
2: Matter. I'll just say I got it off the cookies on the website. Oh. They all track everybody. Yeah.
1: That works.
2: Yeah. Yeah, they try.
3: Good idea.
2: Okay, girl, I got this one. What's your man's number?
3: Okay, Ben's number is...
2: Janet, you got to stay quiet. We're calling now.
4: Hello, this is Ben speaking.
2: Hi, Ben. This is Monica with Paul, and we're doing some fundraising, and I was hoping I could count on you for a donation.
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9: Hi, Automatic Anthony A. We've reached the second part of today's Down to the DM. So Janet and Ben are engaged, and now he's gaining weight. Why does that matter? Because her best friend's husband started gaining weight.
10: Oh.
9: Come to find out, no, he was cheating on her because he was buying dinner for the other woman and then coming home to have dinner with his family.
11: Literally having his cake and eating it too.
9: Yes, Automatic.
12: I just didn't expect the weight gain and this, like, lack of intimacy.
9: Tell the guys what else you saw, though, that made you suspicious. That is important.
12: He's, like, Googling restaurants, concerts, hotels, well, places to go.
11: He could be, you know, planning a date night for you two.
12: That's what I thought, too. So I waited to see if he'd say anything, and he didn't.
9: Okay, so look, I have Ben on the phone right now, and I'm pretending to be a theater rep. So is he making plans for him and his fiancée Janet, or is it going down in the DM?
13: Hello, this is Ben speaking.
9: Hi, Ben, this is Monica with Paul, and we're doing some fundraising, and I was hoping I could count on you for a donation.
13: And what type of donation are you looking for?
9: You know what? If you're interested, we can offer the Platinum Package that guarantees you tickets to all productions this year.
13: Does that include...
9: Oh, yes, that's our biggest all, you know, year round. That's got to be the biggest one. And also, our productions are included if you donate to the platinum level.
13: Yeah, you know what? I think my fiance would love that.
9: Your fiance? Oh, this would be such an amazing, wedding gift. I'm sure she would love the theater dates.
13: Yeah, for sure. You know, I'm sold. It's a good thing that you actually called because I was actually kind of thinking about what I was going to get her, but I wasn't.
9: Oh, this is so perfect.
13: Be, yeah.
9: I just need your credit card.
13: I love it.
9: Yeah, can you get your credit
13: All
9: card?
13: Right,
9: we'll take care of it.
13: Grab the card for sure.
12: No, stop. Don't give her your credit card.
9: This is already done. Ben, this is Dana Cortez from the Dana Cortez Show. Your fiance Janet had us call you because she was paranoid that you are doing something on the side and you're obviously trying to do something nice for her.
12: I can't believe you're going to...
13: Wait, what, Janet?
9: Yes.
11: No, hold on. Before we go any further, she said you were fat and cheating on her a few minutes ago, so remember that. But she did say all that.
12: We just hang up and I'll explain it to you when we get home.
14: Listen, Ben, dude, what's up? My name's Anthony Dog. Yeah, she said you were fat. She said you were getting fat, so she thought you were cheating because you were gaining weight.
11: Hold on. She said it.
14: Well, it's because her husband friend was cheating, or some dude that she knows, or her friend's friend.
12: No, I didn't.
11: You did too.
12: I didn't say it. You guys were saying it.
11: No, you said it.
13: Hold on. What? What is going on?
12: See, this is nothing.
13: What were you saying about?
12: Hang up and I'll call you right back.
13: Okay.
12: Thank you, Dana. You two are idiots.
11: You said it.
9: You guys are something else. Every time snitching, it did not go down in the DM. I'm disappointed. DJ Automatic, I'm disappointed. Anthony A, everything was fine. And you're stirring the pot.
11: She's the one who said it.
0: Those comments have to be brought to light. All right. You can't just be, you know, talking about him like that and not saying something. I'm glad Automatic
11: stood
0: up.
11: You can't accuse him of cheating and then fat shame him.
9: I love the way you said Automatic and you dove right in there too.
0: Yeah, dude. Well, I didn't know. I had to back up Automatic. I was like, once we're going here, let's go, dude.
11: We're pretty much the cops today.
0: Yeah, because, and also I felt bad for my man because he's trying to do this great date night for her. He's a good guy. And this is a hard thing about planning dates or trying to do surprises for somebody is it can always go left like this. And it's not like, sometimes, like, he's not lying, but you know, it's hard to plan surprises.
9: He was lying for the best reason.
0: There you
9: ever.
0: Go.
9: Sometimes a little white lie is okay.
0: Yeah.
9: He knows she loves the theater. He probably doesn't want to go to play. He doesn't want to go see the ballet or whatever, you know, but he's doing it because he loves his woman. That's the best thing.
11: And that's why she shouldn't talk badly about him.
9: Okay, look, Automatic, stop taking it back to the old conversation. We're in the new conversation. Oh. I still remember the most fabulous thing Automatic ever did for me. Oh. And what I'd like to do right now is ask you if you have a great memory, like a special surprise date that your honey did for you and you want to show off a little bit, write it on the timeline so everybody can see it. At Dana Cortez, at DJ Automatic, at Anthony A. Comedy. Just follow the show. At Dana Cortez Show. And of course, we'll be right back.
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1: Are you paying $499.99 for a toothbrush? It's
2: no.
1: a luxury toothbrush. It's a magical toothbrush. You can fly. No, I'm just kidding. No. This toothbrush has a camera. It has AI. And it is a flosser as well. All of that in the Dyson toothbrush.
2: Oh, it's a Dyson?
1: It's a Dyson toothbrush.
2: Well, that
1: yes.
2: changes everything.
1: 100,000 pixel camera, AI gap detection. So if there's any gaps, every 28 seconds or so. I don't know. I don't even understand. It's so crazy. I'm reading this. It's insane. I don't know what it does.
3: I don't, dude, I'm just trying to brush my teeth. I don't need HD photos. I'm not trying to make OnlyFans content.
1: What do you? Ooh, maybe you could sell them. There's got to be some weirdo out there. Look how clean my teeth are. You know, I'm weird with teeth. I'm weird.
3: Can I ask you something, Dana? Did I hear you correctly? $499
1: and 99 cents, brother.
2: But it's a Dyson. Oh.
1: You know, I get it. I know you love your Dyson.
2: They
1: vacuum.
2: Make the best vacuum, period.
1: And I like my Dyson
2: and
1: hair
2: tool.
1: They can
2: tool. Vacuum all the stuff off your teeth now.
1: This is too much, though. They have vibrating bristles, low foaming paste. You can watch yourself brushing your teeth on your Dyson app.
2: Oh.
1: So you could see what you're doing.
3: Because I always wanted to see that. That's yeah. good footage.
1: Actually, this might be an OnlyFans thing. I'm yeah. starting to think.
3: Yeah, this dude. When you told me it started vibrating, I'm like, oh, now it's a 3-in-1.
1: Now it's a 3-in-1, yeah. Okay, listen. You know you're not supposed to brush your teeth really rough either, so it has soft bristles. I've been telling Otto this for years. You know who Kelly Ripa is, right? She's been
2: course,
1: on TV
2: yeah.
1: for 30 years or whatever.
2: Show,
1: yeah, the Kelly Ripa show. She just had to have gum surgery because she didn't know how to brush her teeth.
4: I'm having a gum graft. I'm not allowed to talk for 10 days. They take the skin off of the roof of your mouth and they put it. I'm an over brusher. I brush my teeth too much. It's a good, bad habit.
1: Yeah.
4: But I've caused gum recession down here specifically. And so they have got to re-gum my gums.
1: Re-gumming sounds extremely painful. That's why I hand you a soft toothbrush. I use
2: that just scared me.
1: A Philips Sonic brush floss. It's together. And I put water in it along with mouthwash. You know, my teeth are taken care of.
2: I had one as well, but I just couldn't get down with that thing because, first of all, I would just make a mess every time because it was just shooting water everywhere.
1: It doesn't shoot water everywhere. I use it.
2: Well, for me, it was a messy thing.
1: Because you have to put it in your mouth. You would turn it on.
2: Whole bathroom's covered in mouthwash.
3: Oh, Automatic. Dana Cortez, is your husband DJ Automatic? Is he like a hot? Like, does he do that when he's
1: He tries
3: like
1: to. Yeah, he does. He scrapes his teeth. I don't think he will after that gum graft
2: no,
1: conversation.
2: No, I'm getting rid of my tongue scraper. I'm going to get a soft toothbrush. And
1: no, let's keep the tongue scrapers. 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
1: Drake remixed Ella Langley's Choosin' Texas, and I'm here for it. Oh my gosh, you need Don Tolliver's on the track.
2: She's from Texas, I could tell by the way she grip on my wood grain.
1: Oh, I love that slow, that DJ screw, like ode to H-Town.
3: For real, though.
1: It sounds really good.
4: Is this really a remix, or is it just a different song where he kind of sampled it?
3: I think it's a, yeah, it's not a, technically it is a remix, but it's a completely different song.
1: I agree, though, Anthony, on that. It's more of a sample. And Ella Langley co-signed. Anthony, you're the one that told me that you saw them, like a photo of them in the studio or something together.
4: Yeah, they have been producing stuff together. So I think there's more in the vault between these two. And I loved what Drake did with his recent project. But I would also like to hear him put a verse on the original Choosin' Texas as well, too. But shout out to Aubrey Graham for giving us some music before we head into the fall time.
1: That would spice up the longest running number one of all time. Yeah. Can you? I mean, that would make it very different. I'm happy with what Drake is doing. I saw a comedian online say that Drake was her escape, was her summertime, was her, hey, I want to have a good time. And I think that's kind of what he's doing. FOMO. Well, how long was FOMO? Like an hour?
3: It was an hour-long surrealist short film.
1: Okay. All right. And I mean, he just showcased different versions of himself, different music he's going to drop. He's going to go on tour.
3: I mean, Drake, for the last year and a half, ever since everything happened with Kendrick, he's really been concentrating on only doing fun stuff. And that was probably my biggest gripe with him, was that he never really said anything with real substance that had anything to do with the actual reality that is going on in the world. And then he went and proved me wrong at the beginning of FOMO.
1: Okay, well, but he did. He has done that, though. Just because he's not screaming it doesn't mean he's not donating. He's not helping people, speaking out, you know, like he did at the beginning of FOMO, and calling other people out who aren't. But in the end, we're so inundated with that. It's so heavy all the time. It's okay once in a
3: while. It's okay to have some escapism.
1: Yes, and he's going back on tour, too.
5: Obviously, tour is coming, and there's other things on the horizon, some big shows. And
6: hold on, you just said that like that wasn't big news, though. Yeah. You said, obviously, tour is coming.
5: I mean, but of course, we'll be out, you know, 2027.
1: I would love for Drake to do a 2.5-hour show, hear me out, and do a discography from the beginning, from Best I Ever Had to now.
3: How long does Taylor Swift go on? She goes on for like 3.5 hours.
1: 3.5 hours, yeah. That's what I'm talking about, though. Doing the beginning of Drake, the middle of Drake, and the end of Drake. A storyline. Really have an orchestra out there. Like, do it big.
3: I don't think we're there yet. I think he's just going to celebrate all that Iceman has been. And, it, you know, it's one of his greatest albums that he's ever done. And then he's going to have some more songs with FOMO. I think he's going to concentrate on that. But I do think that at some point in his career that we're going to get that.
1: Let me dream, Otto. I would like it to be 2027, okay? All right, we'll be right back. Brought to you by Chick-fil-A.
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12: Low rain chances, mostly sunny, 92 today. Same thing coming up tomorrow, 70 to 94. And then back to low 90s Saturday. First alert, meteorologist John Robinson.
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1: Do you fight a lot with your partner? Do you bicker? I'm about to tell you if it's normal or not, what it says about your relationship. But you remember the horrible earthquake that happened in Venezuela?
2: Yes.
1: There was a couple that was caught underneath their building in La Guaira.
2: Ooh.
1: And the husband actually got out.
2: Oh.
1: And audio
2: before his wife?
1: Before his wife. And I mean, think about this. This could collapse on her. He's trying to help her. And instead of them being afraid, they were fighting. So think about this. He has escaped. Okay, she's still under the rubble. And instead of them being

0: obviously wants to get out of there. She's like, hurry.
1: And he's doing his best possible job. You want him to move a building. He's trying to move a building.
0: So according to marriage.com, bickering with your spouse is completely normal, even during earthquakes. So it happens every day. About chores, schedules, minor annoyances. And these disagreements actually help clear the air. Wow, our air is pristine.
1: It is.
0: Otto, it's pristine.
1: You know, this reminds me of a time when your stepdad, Adolfo, took me to the side and he tells me, you know, Dana has her mother's tendencies, and to be honest, they might be worse. You are a very strong man.
0: Oh, my gosh.
1: And just remember, when it gets that bad, just walk away.
0: Oh, settle down.
2: On everybody's spot.
0: Yeah, I know. Now I'm about to start bickering right here on the radio with you. You know, I do like things done a certain way. I do. And sometimes you're not the cleanest, neatest, most organized.
1: I would do my best to get you out from underneath that building.
0: I would trust you to do that, for sure. I would. I don't think there's anything wrong with having a disagreement or two. We do it all the time. It's just normal, as marriage.com says. If you're not bickering with your spouse, what are you really doing?
1: Dana was bickering at me today about the way I hold my coffee cup.
0: You hold your coffee cup so weirdly. And then when you spill it...
1: It didn't or you spill. Have,
0: not today, but when it's on your shoe, who has to wash your shoe?
1: Me.
0: BS!
1: You don't wash my shoes. Yeah, what are you talking about?
0: I wash your shoes and your caps all the time. I just don't tell you. I don't know. I don't mind arguing with you if it's not ugly. Like, you know, the one thing I want to make sure of is you're not screaming and yelling at each other in a demeaning, horrible way, or there's any kind of volatility.
1: Yeah, that's a whole
2: other. Yeah,
0: that's different.
2: Never,
0: yeah,
2: you guys never do that.
0: No, not at all. No.
2: You guys would never talk to each other demeaningly. Not at all. That never happens.
1: Never,
2: Ant.
1: I don't even know what you're talking about. Are you trying to refer to a certain situation?
2: What a loaded comment from marriagehappilyeveraftercom or whatever that gaslighting website was that you gave us. Like, that is so, like, wife propaganda. This is crazy.
0: It is not. It's okay to disagree. You're from two different worlds, and you come together, and you're not always going to like or love what your partner does. You love each other.
2: One of the straws that broke my relationship's back was one time my ex was critiquing my parking space, because I prefer to take the first available spot where she wants to park up close. And I was like, no, I didn't live my life and pay my bills and pay my taxes to argue with somebody about a grocery store parking space.
0: No. The deal was done. It was over.
2: I was done. I was out, bro. Gosh, you can park yourself.
0: If Otto and I broke it off over parking, we would have ended things years ago.
1: Decades ago.
0: Been even together more than two decades. Anyway, all right. Don't forget, a little bickering is very normal. Just don't be hateful to one another, okay? Don't say things you'll regret. All right, remember, you're down in the DM. Speaking of regret, is coming up next. 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
14: Automatic Anthony A. And today's Down in the DM. We're going to talk to Antonio. He's been with his girl, Brooke, for a long time. They got together really young. Now, he made his mistakes. He admitted that to me right away. But he's good now. Here's a problem. Brooke's the one who's out with friends, staying out late. So, Antonio, he's got his suspicions. Antonio, that's what you told me, right?
15: Hi, Dana. Yeah, Brooke's coming home late all the time now, and she says she's with friends from work, but I don't believe her anymore.
14: Do you have a reason not to trust Brooke?
15: Well, maybe she's going to try and pay me back for what I did to her.
16: It sounds like you guys kind of already have a rocky relationship here from the beginning. How long have you and Brooke been together?
15: Well, we got together when we were in high school.
14: Oh, okay.
17: And how long ago was that then?
15: Well, we've been together over 8 years, and now we got two amazing kids.
14: So that's a long time. You guys have been together for a long time, but one of the things that caught my attention right away is you think that she wants to pay you back, which obviously means you've done some bad things to Brooke during this long relationship.
15: I've kind of done it wrong a few times, but, you know, I was young and dumb, and I didn't know how much I love her and my kids. I really want to be with my family, and she's doing things that make me wonder if she feels the same way right now.
14: So explain to us what you saw that made you decide I need this down in the DM.
15: Well, she's staying out till 7, sometimes even 8 o'clock, and she said she's meeting with her coworkers, but she got a DM on Instagram from a guy named Brian, and I flipped out. She kept lying and saying she didn't know anyone named Brian, but I know she messaged him.
16: You broke into your girlfriend's Instagram account because she's staying out till 8 o'clock at night? That's really not that late.
17: Yeah, I mean, this is tricky here.
15: She's never done anything like this before. I think she's going to meet up with this Brian guy. You don't understand. She's never gone out like this.
17: I see what you're saying, man, but I do kind of agree with Automatic. 8 ain't really that late. And then, like, also, if you're breaking into her DM or Instagram account, that's, like, a lot, bro.
15: And Anthony, you don't have kids, a family, and you don't get it. She's not this kind of girl. I mean, Automatic, you're telling me if Dana was staying out late and talking to some guy on Instagram, you wouldn't have any questions?
16: I mean, of course I would, but I would talk to her.
15: And I did, and she lied to me, so let's make this call, please.
14: Hey, Anthony, I think you're going to play this guy, Brian, if you're okay with that, because you're out there living a single life. So probably get, you know, be better at that. Antonio, what's her phone number? We'll make the call. I could tell you're really upset.
15: Yeah, she'll pick up right away. It's her work number.
18: Hi, this is Brooke. How may I help you?
17: Hey, it's Brooke. It's Brian. It's how you doing?
18: I'm good. Who's calling?

nothing about a conservative regular girl that still can beat up jazz. Thorough as f- don't need your jazz. Psychic as f- can reach your jazz. Zodiac sign, it must be a Gemini moon, cause we about to go half. Mistakenly, nobody been in a bag, but how many bodies done been in her bag?

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1: Okay, so we are at the second part of today's Down in the DM. Antonio is upset because his wife, Brooke, keeps going out with friends.
2: She said she's meeting with her coworkers, but she got a DM on Instagram from a guy named Brian, and I flipped out. She kept lying and saying she didn't know anyone named Brian, but I know she messaged him.
1: All right, so Anthony has Brooke on the phone, and he's pretending to be this guy, Brian. Is this just some friend of hers, or is it going down in the DM?
3: I just wanted to follow up, see if maybe you wanted to grab a drink after work, maybe some app.
4: Oh, Brian. How'd you get my number?
3: So one of your coworkers slid it to me, and she said that you may be interested in an evening out. You've been kind of going through some things, not to be too much in your business, but I was thinking it'd be good for both of us to maybe get a drink, and then see where that goes.
4: I've told you a billion times I have a boyfriend.
3: But your boyfriend ain't your husband, you know what I'm saying? So if you were talking to me, there must have been an interest.
4: I told you, I gotta go now.
1: Wait, Brooke, don't hang up. Hold on. Antonio, you're gonna have to explain to her that this is us and not Brian, because I don't want to get anybody in trouble.
2: Why were you talking to Brian, huh? I heard
1: stop
2: you.
1: Wait a minute. Hold on. Antonio, hold on. Let me explain to Brooke what this is. So, Brooke, you're on the Dana Cortez Show. My name is Dana Cortez. And you told Antonio that you didn't know any Brian, but it's quite obvious to us that you knew Brian because you said, oh, hey, Brian.
4: Wait a minute. I don't know him. But yeah, he asked Savannah about me, and she shared my Instagram with him. That's it.
2: Bullshit. Why are you lying to me, Brooke?
4: Shut up,
2: right
4: Antonio.
2: There when you said
4: it. Shut your mouth. I did enjoy his compliments. It was nice for someone to actually pay a little attention to me. But I never once said I'd meet him. Continue messaging him. Nothing. I told him I have a boyfriend.
2: I don't even believe you anymore. Why are you doing this, Brooke? To pay me back for what I did?
4: If I wanted to pay you back, I would have a long time ago. I'm going to tell you now. You keep doing this to me, I won't pay you back. I'll just leave. I work all day. Then I come home, I cook, clean, put the kids to bed, and I get to wake up and do it all over again tomorrow. I can't do this anymore. If I can do this, like this, I get it a single.
2: Are you threatening to leave me now?
4: Yes. I have put up with your being around, your laziness, because I love you. But I'm tired of being a maid. I'm tired of being the nanny, the cook. I'm tired.
2: But you've been going out. You've been having fun all the time.
4: Like once a month. And you freak out then. I need you to step it up around the house and help with the kids. You made those kids too. It's not just my responsibility.
1: Antonio, you said to us that you love your family very much, and that means that you got to contribute as much as you can to help them.
2: I do. I work every day.
4: I work every day too, dude. And you just sit there. It's not fair, and I don't want to do it anymore.
2: So you're just going to go. You're just going to leave me for another man now. Is that it?
4: No, I'm going to leave for me. Either you straighten up or it's over. I'm serious. I have to get back to work. Do not call me back.
2: Wait, Brooke,
4: I'm going to get in trouble.
2: Brooke.
4: What?
2: I love you, baby. I'm sorry. I love you.
4: I love you too, but I'm serious. I have to go. I'm going to get in trouble.
1: It did not go down in the DM. But my heart goes out to Brooke because that's not okay. It's first of all,
5: I couldn't be with her.
1: Maybe you couldn't. I don't know.
5: I feel bad for that guy. That woman is too much.
1: I'm a million times worse than her. I get on you a million times worse. You have to put up with that times a million, and you love me. That's not your woman. That's why you feel that way. And this may not be his woman if he keeps behaving like this. He had indiscretions, and now she's got to pay the price. She goes out once a month, and he's having a fit. Who does he think he is? They're not even married. I thought they were married. She said boyfriend. He can't even lock it down with a ring after all these years, after everything you've done? No, this is not okay. It is not okay. And Brooke, I hope that everything works out. And I hope that Antonio sees the light and he understands the pressure that she is going through right now.
5: He runs for the hills.
1: No, you want them to separate then? You think that's the best idea?
3: Come on, man.
1: Because most people that listen to us think you should walk away from me because they're like, that Dana Cortez is too much.
3: Oh, whoa, whoa.
1: You know how many times men call here and say that? How many times you call the rock station and say that? Never, never. Because you're not used to a woman telling you how they feel. She's telling him how she feels because she loves him. She sounds like she's at her wit's end. You know, he doesn't want to help. Did you hear him say, I help, I work? Boy! You are kidding. The job doesn't end when you walk in the door.
5: I think you just get used to people. And like when you're in a long-term relationship like this and you don't really know anything else and you don't know that there could be a better life for you out there, Antonio, then maybe you should just go and, you're going to have to try new things.
1: I think that's exactly what he should do.
5: He should.
1: I think he should too, because I think Brooke would be way better off. with somebody who really appreciates her. Because I hope they can. But if that's the way Antonio feels, good luck. Because she's doing everything for the kids. She's doing everything for you. And you have the audacity to treat her that way? You heard him say, I'm sorry, I love you, blah, blah, blah. Show me. Don't tell me. Show me. 877-730-DCS1. Call now because we need to talk about this next.
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1: Antonio accused his girlfriend, Brooke. I hate to say that's his girlfriend when they have children and everything. But anyway, that's a discussion for another day. He accused her of talking to another guy. And she kind of was, but she had no intention of meeting with him at all. She liked the complimenting. And it was a lot, right? So let's go ahead and play the fourth one where he got super defensive. It didn't go down to the DM either.
2: You've been going out. You've been having fun all the time.
3: Like once a month. And you freak out then. I need you to step it up around the house and help with the kids. You made those kids too. It's not just my responsibility.
1: Antonio, you said to us that you love your family very much. And that means that you got to contribute as much as you can to help them.
2: I do. I work every day.
3: I work every day too, dude. And you just sit there. It's not fair. And I don't want to do it anymore.
2: So you're just going to go. You're just going to leave me for another man now. Is that it?
3: No, I'm going to leave for me.
1: There's nothing worse than working and working around the house and going around and around your man on the couch while you're moving from left to right. It's like, oh, it is the worst thing ever. T, welcome to the Dana Cortez Show. Good morning.
4: Otto and Anthony know that I'm usually house divided. A lot of times I take their side, right?
5: Yeah.
1: You do, T.
4: But for Otto to say that she irks him, mm-hmm. when I have heard Dana say many times how much you do around the house. So for you to condone that he's not doing anything, and it's okay for him to just come to work. That poor lady's voice, I could just hear the energy when she just sounds so much in pain, like heartbroken, because all I can imagine is him sitting on the couch with the remote, her with a baby on her hip, backing around the circles, and just and he's just sitting there so unbothered. Now, there's this phrase called acuity awareness. He clearly has no acuity
1: awareness.
5: That's the part I'm not buying. I can't believe that somebody would actually do that.
1: It's true, though, and you just heard it.
5: He said it.
4: Himself.
1: He literally said,
4: I go to work every single day. Like, that's all he has to do is go to work. I'm like, man, he must pay somebody to do his yard or something. Because, like, what are you doing, bro? Like,
1: I got angry because I understand that feeling of just moving around and everybody else be relaxed.
4: That's why I think I'm upset.
1: Yes, girl. It's a shared pain that
5: this one struck a chord with you guys.
1: Of course it did strike a chord because did she sound snappy?
4: Because
1: did she sound annoyed? She is.
4: Tired. She sounds tired. She sounds unseen, unfelt, unheard.
1: We hear
4: it's
1: you.
4: Deeper than him just coming home and sitting on the couch. There's other needs that are probably not being met, but these are the main core ones of the household and the children.
1: Why is it help me? You're not helping me. This is what we're supposed to do. The idea of you have to help me. I'm not your mama.
6: Yep.
1: This is our home, you know? So that's really where the core bothers me.
5: That's where this problem comes from, is his mama didn't tell him that he had to get up and help.
1: Well, he's a grown man now.
4: You keep going back to the mama, but at some point you got to take responsibility for whatever it is you didn't learn.
1: Stop blaming everybody but Antonio, DJ Automatic. Like, come on, sir. It's just not okay. Let's go to Christine. Are you there?
7: I am here.
1: Christina, first of all, welcome to the Dana Cortez Show, and thank you for holding. Go ahead with your thoughts.
7: To me, she sounds like a woman that is fed up and is gaining resentment.
1: Mm-hmm. I felt for her. I think a lot of people understand where she's coming from. Have you ever been through something like that?
7: I have, and I would not want to be in a relationship with somebody that I have to take care of as well. Like, on top of taking care of my kids, I'm not going to take care of you, too. Like, we both work. We both need to share the responsibilities.
1: Why?
7: That's a 50-50. Or even not 50-50, just you see something that needs to be done, do it.
1: Just do it. It's not my job, your job. Otto, you said that earlier.
7: Right.
1: And I brag on you all the time, like T said. I'm always bragging on you. You know, do you do everything I want? No, but that's, I don't do everything you want. That's the way a relationship is.
5: Far from perfect,
1: is.
5: I'll say that.
8: I do want to bring up one point, too. There's another thing that she's carrying a load on, too, and that's his emotional undisciplined actions. He's over there in his own head thinking that she's going to do him wrong.
7: When the whole time
8: she's just trying to grind him. Yeah.
1: I think what you just said, though, Anthony, is he's literally holding on to what he did wrong. Sir, why does she have to pay because you're guilty about what you did to her? She forgave you.
8: And she's picking up your dirty chonies?
1: I know. My goodness. It's just, it's too much. It's absolutely too much. Lynn, welcome to the Dana Cortez Show. Thank you for holding. Go ahead with your thoughts.
9: When you're working all day and then you come home
7: and you have to worry about dinner, and you have to worry about the laundry, and kids' doctor's appointments, and keeping the grocery list on top of your head, and everything else. It becomes a lot. And when you don't have that support from your partner,
1: yeah,
7: that takes a toll.
1: Do you feel like she's breaking down almost?
7: That's something that she's been building resentment for years.
1: I agree.
7: That's not an overnight feeling.
1: No, I know, exactly. It is not an overnight feeling at all.
7: She's had to have, like, brought this up to him before. Hey, I'm overwhelmed or whatever. So now she's finally at a point where she's taking time for herself. She's going out once a month with her friends to have a night off from the kids. I don't have to worry about dinner. I'll be home for bedtime.
1: Why? He sounded like he was annoyed that she would even go out once a month. Like, I swear, he sounded like, you're going out having all the fun. And she's like, oh, my God, I barely even leave.
7: Exactly, because he's learned to depend on her for taking care of him, the kids, and everything. He can come home, play video games, watch TV, do whatever he wants.
1: Lynn, you sound like you've been through something
5: she's
1: like
5: lived this.
1: Lynn,
5: life.
1: Have you lived this life, Lynn?
7: Girl.
5: I was going to say, sounds like a therapy session right now.
7: Well, no, and I've learned a lot of it from therapy, and I'm not the only one in my life who's going through, you know, something similar.
5: Yeah.
1: Did he change? Did your partner change? Is it better now?
7: When I finally listed it out, this is everything that I have going on. This is everything that I'm thinking about all day long.
1: Right, right.
7: The school events, the, you know, the dress-up weeks, which I hate public school for that. The dress up weeks, the dances, the parent-teacher conferences, the grocery list, the doctor's appointments.
1: Lynn is like, look at my list. Look at yours. There's nothing
7: exactly
1: on your
7: list. And he went on a school event, and a teacher asked him a question, and he's like, that's a mom question.
5: Oh.
1: Oh.
7: Why is that a mom question? Because these are your kids, too.
1: Oh, no. See, right then and there, I choose violence. No, I'm just kidding. I'm just kidding. I'm glad, though, Lynn, that things have worked out. Because in the end, I think that's what we all want for Antonio and Brooke. They love each other. She's just mad. And if you straighten up, you can save this relationship, Antonio. Seriously. All right, if you want to offer this couple any advice, we are taking these combos to the timeline. At Dana Cortez, at DJ Automatic, at Anthony A. Comedy. We're putting these combos up on the timeline now. Of course, we'll be back with more right here next. Sponsored by T-Mobile.
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13: Good morning. It's going to be a hot day, but not extremely hot. We were 88 yesterday, edging back to the low 90s today, and still mostly sunny. KCBD First Alert, meteorologist John Robinson.
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15: Well, I haven't heard this one in a little while, and it sounds real good. 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

0: Headshot. 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Frank. 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Frank. Frank. Fade it.
1: Look how far he's come. I'm talking about Kendrick Lamar. DJ Automatic's playlist. It's the Dana Cortez Show. I mean that, too.
2: I mean, who would have thought this guy who just did that song would have done the big game?
1: I think everybody wanted that.
2: I never expected for him to be a worldwide... I thought he was going to be a hip-hop star, but not a worldwide icon.
1: Kendrick fans are like, I do. Turn it to

0: what are you doing here with Omarion? I like this one. We got a request.
1: Yeah, came through on my Instagram.
0: Okay.
1: Shout out to Anita.
0: Okay, Anita. At DJ Automatic on Instagram. There's something you want to hear. Omarion actually got his start, for those who don't know, in a group called B2K in the early 2000s. Yeah, remember that song?
1: I do remember that song, and I remember who, there's a bunch of guys that were in that group.
0: Little B? 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
1: Something new is coming if you love meat in a can. All right, so turn the radio up. Otto's got it in food news. Hottest hashtags here on the Dana Cortez Show. My name is Dana Cortez.
2: DJ Automatic.
3: I go by Anthony A, a.k.a. the Burnt Tortilla.
1: Saudi Arabia is in a state of strategic shock. Iran has attacked them. The U.S. says there's not much we can do, and gas prices are about to go even further through the roof. I am telling you now, fill up if you have flights that you have to take in the near future. Book them now. This is not getting any easier on us, and prices are going to continue to rise.
2: I've already booked all my flights for the entire year.
1: I know. Thank God, Otto, because it's getting scary. Now, what do we have for food news?
2: Spam is bringing that sweet heat to the canned meats.
1: I love that you're talking my economic ability to eat meat right now. Spam.
2: So Spam officially dropped the hot honey Spam.
1: Ooh, yes. Normally, I don't like hot sweet. Remember, Anthony, you said that we were talking about it? I'm not a hot sweet fan.
3: Yeah, I'm not much of a hot sweet guy myself.
1: But Spam is kind of sweet anyway, and I'm not sure quite what it is, so I'm willing to try this.
2: It's delicious is what it is.
1: It's so good. Fried up.
3: I'm kind of imagining it having the texture of like a Slim Jim a little bit.
2: When it's cooked, no, it has way better texture than a Slim Jim.
1: It does. It's like a wobbly Vienna sausage until you fry it.
3: Oh, we're so classy.
1: Hey, eat what you gotta eat to keep going. You know, what do we have for National Day? Anthony A.
3: It is National Pawpaw Day.
1: I don't have grandpa. My grandpa passed away.
3: Oh, all right. Rest in peace, first and foremost, but not like our great-grandfathers. This is pawpaw, as in the forgotten American fruit. It's one of the largest fruits in North America.
1: Nobody forgot it. We didn't know about it. What the heck is that?
3: No. Please, somebody at Dana Cortez Show, let me know if you've ever had a pawpaw. It's supposed to be a blend of a mango and a banana, which that just sounds amazing.
2: I can't believe I've never had one of these.
1: It sounds so good with a side of Spam. Okay, what else do we have?
3: And we also have National Pet Bird Day.
1: Oh, my cousin Shannon had a bird for years, well over 25 years. Her name was Deanie, and she would sing Little Cockatiel.
2: You know my friend JC?
1: Yeah.
2: They had birds. Like, it lasted maybe like a year or two, and then they just got rid of them because they were just so loud and dirty. And they were, at first, they were in the living room. Mm-hmm. Then they made it to like where you walk in the front door.
1: The foyer.
2: And then from there, they got moved to the garage. And then from the garage, I never saw them again.
1: That is horrible. Oh my gosh.

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1: Hey, shout out to all the house cleaners.
2: If you have a bird, you're going to need a house cleaner.
1: Oh, you are. You are. And also, we don't recommend doing that with birds. 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
1: 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You got to hurry, run, sign up, do whatever you got
11: to
1: do.
11: So you have to be on auto pay, though?
1: Yes, but you're going to secure a temporary 1% interest rate reduction all the way through June of 2028. That's a lot of money. That's a lot of money.
11: 1%. Like, the way my bank account is set up, you know, that auto pay, that's...
1: Otto, you literally cost us so much money the way you pay bills, he would not pay them. So I'm like, there's like charges when you don't pay bills on time. When I met him, I'm like, what are you

0: doing? I just like it in my bank account. You like less of it in your bank account because of the upcharge.
1: Once we get the pink slip, that's when I know they mean business.
0: No. Okay, so if you want the link, though, hit me up at Dana Cortez on Instagram. Send me a DM, and I will shoot you the link immediately.
2: Man, Otto, you're so lucky that you got your stuff taken care of before this current administration, because they, I'm not going to say they don't care, because that would be over.
1: I'll say it for you, they don't care.
2: They don't care, dog. And it's insane that, like, yeah, they're harping me down for money. So anybody with student loans, I'm telling you right now, if it's a federal loan, make sure you stay on top of it, because although we're hosting UFC fights at the White House, for some reason, they want to garnish our wages. So it is what it is. Like, just make sure you're on it. Like,
0: somebody, me and my brother, you gotta pay for them fights.
2: I don't get it. I don't understand what it is, dude. I don't understand. Like, Linda McMahon is the woman in charge of taking my money? The lady who was married to Vince McMahon, the former president of WWE? You forgave him for his misogynist? Oh my God.
0: You can't forgive me?
2: You can't forgive my loans? What are we doing, America? This is crazy. 1%. Thank you.
1: I think we found something that Anthony's very, very passionate about.
0: Yeah.
2: Bro, I called.
1: I can never get Anthony to talk politics, and here we go.
2: Yeah, no, I don't do politics, but when it comes from my money, that's non-binary issues, homie.
0: Of course he's upset. He hasn't found a wife to help him pay them off.
1: Oh.
0: Hit me up. At Dana Cortez on Instagram. I will send you the link immediately.
1: She'll be single soon anyway.
0: You can only take advantage before the end of the month, all right? So if you know someone or are someone, get it done. 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
1: I can't believe Taylor Swift's husband was the victim of a Ponzi scheme.
2: Oh.
1: I know. Poor Travis Kelce. So, you know, I think all of us have been approached to invest in one of those pyramid things. If you put $500 in, you're going to get

0: That's not exactly what happened to Travis Kelce. There was this investment orchestrated an elaborate fraud that many people fell for. Siddharth Jawahar is the man's name that Travis Kelce, I believe, gave millions and millions of dollars to.
1: Oh, no.
0: Yeah. Yeah. So he's out. He's out the millions.
2: They're keeping his losses unknown at the time. So you know it's a lot of money. And this is also the second big scandal that hit the NFL after our homeboy from the fake 49ers team. So, hey.
0: How are you talking about Dejan Love? Oh, Lord.
2: Yeah, the Love guy.
0: Oh, my gosh. I do.
1: What is going on, though?
0: Well, with this one here, this must be a lot, Anthony. You said they didn't disclose it, but because prosecutors are saying that guy, Jawahar, has to pay back $31 million.
1: I don't think that was all Travis's money.
0: No,
1: but
0: there's like four people, but don't.
1: I'm just going to say, I'm glad he's got a sugar mama.
0: Taylor Swift, yeah. He's all right.
1: He's going to be okay.
0: Hurting. He's going to be okay. I was once asked to be in one of those. We call them tanzas. You know, like
1: I was in one too when I was like probably.
2: Multi-level marketing.
0: Yes.
1: Well, I was in a pyramid scheme that they said if I gave like, I think it was $500, I'd get 2,000 back. And I remember I was like right about to get to 2,000. Then the guy was like, broke up, can't get the money back. And I was like, no!
0: So you never got your $500?
1: No, I learned a hard lesson. I remember telling my dad about it, and he was like, you dummy.
0: We'll be right back. 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
3: Mostly sunny. The heat is edging back. 92 today, 94 degrees tomorrow, dipping back to the low 90s on Saturday with increasing rain chances then. First alert, meteorologist John Robinson.
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1: Are you paying $499.99 for a toothbrush? It's a luxury toothbrush. It's a magical toothbrush. You can fly. No, I'm just kidding. No. This toothbrush has a camera. It has AI. And it is a flosser as well. All of that in the Dyson toothbrush.
2: Oh, it's a Dyson?
1: It's a Dyson toothbrush.
2: Well, that changes everything.
1: 100,000 pixel camera, AI gap detection. So if there's any gaps, every 28 seconds or so. I don't know. I don't even understand. It's so crazy. I'm reading this. It's insane. I don't know what it does.
3: I don't, dude, I'm just trying to brush my teeth. I'm not, I don't need HD photos. I'm not trying to make OnlyFans content.
1: What do you, maybe you could sell them. There's got to be some weirdo out there. Look how clean my teeth are. You know, I'm weird with teeth. I'm weird.
3: Can I ask you something, Dana? Did I hear you correctly? $499?
1: And 99 cents, brother.
2: But it's a Dyson. Oh.
1: You know, I get it. I know you love your Dyson
2: vacuum.
1: They
2: make the best vacuum, period.
1: And I like my Dyson
2: hair
1: tool.
2: They can vacuum all the stuff off your teeth now.
1: This is too much, though. They have vibrating bristles, low foaming paste. You can watch yourself brushing your teeth on your Dyson app.
2: Oh.
1: So you could see what you're doing.
3: Because I always wanted to see that. That's good footage.
1: Actually, this might be an OnlyFans thing. I'm starting to think.
3: Dude, when you told me it started vibrating, I'm like, oh, now it's a 3-in-1.
1: Now it's a 3-in-1, yeah. Okay, listen. You know you're not supposed to brush your teeth really rough either, so it has soft bristles. I've been telling Otto this for years. You know who Kelly Ripa is, right? She's been for 30 years or whatever.
2: Show,
1: the Kelly Ripa Show. She just had to have gum surgery because she didn't know how to brush her teeth.
4: I'm having a gum graft. I'm not allowed to talk for 10 days. They take the skin off of the roof of your mouth and they put it. I'm an over brusher. I brush my teeth too much. It's a good, bad habit.
1: Yeah.
4: But I've caused gum recession down here specifically. And so they have got to re-gum my gums.
1: Re-gumming sounds extremely painful. That's why I hand you a soft toothbrush. I use
2: a
1: Philips Sonic brush floss. It's together. And I put water in it along with mouthwash. You know, my teeth are taken care of.
2: I had one as well, but I just couldn't get down with that thing because, first of all, I would just make a mess every time because it was just shooting water everywhere.
1: It doesn't shoot water everywhere. I use it.
2: Well, for me, it was a messy thing.
1: Because you have to put it in your mouth. You would turn it on.
2: Whole bathroom's covered in mouthwash.
3: Oh, automatic. Dana Cortez, is your husband DJ Automatic? Is he like a hi? Like, does he do that when he's
1: He tries to. Yeah, he does. He scrapes his teeth. I don't think he will after that gum graft conversation.
2: No, I'm getting rid of my tongue scraper. I'm going to get a soft toothbrush. And
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0: beat.
1: Automatic Anthony A. And today's Down in the DM. We're going to talk to Antonio. He's been with his girl, Brooke, for a long time. They got together really young. Now, he made his mistakes. He admitted that to me right away. But he's good now. Here's the problem. Brooke's the one who's out with friends, staying out late. So, Antonio, he's got his suspicions. Antonio, that's what you told me, right?
2: Hi, Dana. Yeah, Brooke's coming home late all the time now, and she says she's with friends from work, but I don't believe her anymore.
1: Do you have a reason not to trust Brooke?
2: Well, maybe she's going to try and pay me back for what I did to her.
3: It sounds like you guys kind of already have a rocky relationship here from the beginning. How long have you and Brooke been together?
2: Well, we got together when we were in high school.
1: Oh, okay.
4: How long ago was that then?
2: Well, we've been together over 8 years, and now we got two amazing kids.
1: So that's a long time. You guys have been together for a long time, but one of the things that caught my attention right away is you think that she wants to pay you back, which obviously means you've done some bad things to Brooke during this long relationship.
2: I've kind of done it wrong a few times, but, you know, I was young and dumb, and I didn't know how much I love her and my kids. I really want to be with my family, and she's doing things that make me wonder if she feels the same way right now.
1: So explain to us what you saw that made you decide, I need this down in the DM.
2: Well, she's staying out till 7, sometimes even 8 o'clock, and she said she's meeting with her coworkers, but she got a DM on Instagram from a guy named Brian, and I flipped out. She kept lying and saying she didn't know anyone named Brian, but I know she messaged him.
3: You broke into your girlfriend's Instagram account because she's staying out till 8 o'clock at night? That's really not that late.
4: Yeah, I mean, this is tricky here.
2: She's never done anything like this before. I think she's going to meet up with this Brian guy. You don't understand. She's never gone out like this.
4: I see what you're saying, man, but I do kind of agree with Automatic. 8 ain't really that late. And then, like, also, if you're breaking into her DM or Instagram account, that's like a lot, bro.
2: And Anthony, you don't have kids, a family, and you don't get it. She's not this kind of girl. I mean, Automatic, you're telling me if Dana was staying out late and talking to some guy on Instagram, you wouldn't have any questions?
3: I mean, of course I would, but I would talk to her.
2: And I did, and she lied to me, so let's make this call, please.
1: Hey, nope. Anthony, I think you're going to play this guy, Brian, if you're okay with that, because you're out there living a single life. So probably get, you know, be better at that. Antonio, what's her phone number? We'll make the call. I could tell you're really upset.
2: Yeah, she'll pick up right away. It's her work number.
5: Hi, this is Brooke. How may I help you?
4: Hey, it's Brian. It's how you doing?
5: I'm good. Who's calling?
4: It's Brian. Brian, I just wanted to follow up, see if maybe you wanted to grab a drink after work. Maybe some
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10: Okay, so we are at the second part of today's Down in the DM. Antonio is upset because his wife, Brooke, keeps going out with friends.
11: She said she's meeting with her coworkers, but she got a DM on Instagram from a guy named Brian, and I flipped out. She kept lying and saying she didn't know anyone named Brian, but I know she messaged him.
10: All right, so Anthony has Brooke on the phone, and he's pretending to be this guy, Brian. Is this just some friend of hers, or is it going down in the DM?
12: I just wanted to follow up, see if maybe you wanted to grab a drink after work, maybe some app.
13: Brian. Well, how'd you get my number?
12: So one of your coworkers slid it to me, and she said that you may be interested in an evening out. You've been kind of going through some things, not to be too much in your business, but I was thinking it would be good for both of us to maybe get a drink, you know, and then see where that goes.
13: I've told you a billion times I have a boyfriend.
12: But your boyfriend ain't your husband, you know what I'm saying? So if you were talking to me, there must have been an interest.
13: I told you. I gotta go now.
10: Wait, Brooke, don't hang up. Hold on. Antonio, you're gonna have to explain to her that this is us and not Brian, because I don't want to get anybody in trouble.
11: Why were you talking to Brian, huh? I heard
10: stop
11: you.
10: Wait a minute. Hold on. Antonio, hold on. Let me explain to Brooke what this is. So, Brooke, you're on the Dana Cortez Show. My name is Dana Cortez. And you told Antonio that you didn't know any Brian, but it's quite obvious to us that you knew Brian because you said, oh, hey, Brian.
13: Wait a minute. I don't know him. But yeah, he asked Savannah about me, and she shared my Instagram with him. That's it.
11: Bullshit. Why are you lying to me, Brooke?
13: Shut
11: I was
13: up,
11: right
13: Antonio.
11: There when you said
13: just
11: it.
13: Shut your mouth. I did enjoy his compliment. It was nice for someone to actually pay a little attention to me. But I never once said I'd meet him. Continue messaging him. Nothing. I told him I have a boyfriend.
11: I don't even believe you anymore. Why are you doing this, Brooke? To pay me back for what I did?
13: If I wanted to pay you back, I would have a long time ago. I'm going to tell you now. You keep doing this to me, I won't pay you back. I'll just leave. I work all day. Then I come home, I cook, clean, put the kids to bed, then I get to wake up and do it all over again tomorrow. I can't do this anymore. If I can do this, like this, I get it a single.
11: Are you threatening to leave me now?
13: Yes. I have put up with your around, your laziness, because I love you. But I'm tired of being a maid. I'm tired of being the nanny, the cook. I'm tired.
11: But you've been going out. You've been having fun all the time.
13: Like once a month. And you freak out then. I need you to step it up around the house and help with the kids. You made those kids too. It's not just my responsibility.
10: Antonio, you said to us that you love your family very much, and that means that you got to contribute as much as you can to help them.
11: I do. I work every day.
13: I work every day too, dude. And you just sit there. It's not fair, and I don't want to do it anymore.
11: So you're just going to go? You're just going to leave me for another man now? Is that it?
13: No, I'm going to leave for me. Either you straighten up or it's over. I'm serious. I have to get back to work. Do not call me back.
11: Wait, Brooke,
13: I'm going to get in trouble.
11: Brooke.
13: What?
11: I love you, baby. I'm sorry. I love you.
13: I love you too, but I'm serious. I have to go. I'm going to get in trouble.
10: It did not go down in the DM, but my heart goes out to Brooke because that's not okay. It's first of all,
14: I couldn't be with her. Oof.
10: Maybe you couldn't. I don't know.
14: I feel bad for that guy. That woman is too much.
10: I'm a million times worse than her. I get on you a million.

0: times worse. You have to put up with that times a million, and you love me. That's not your woman. That's why you feel that way. And this may not be his woman if he keeps behaving like this. He had indiscretions, and now she's got to pay the price. She goes out once a month, and he's having a fit? Who does he think he is? They're not even married. I thought they were married. She said, boyfriend. He can't even lock it down with a ring after all these years, after everything you've done? No, this is not okay. It is not okay. And Brooke, I hope that everything works out. And I hope that Antonio sees the light and he understands the pressure that she is going through right now.
1: He runs for the hills.
0: No, you want them to separate then? You think that's the best idea?
2: Come on, man.
0: Because most people that listen to us think you should walk away from me because they're like, that Dana Cortez is too much.
2: Oh, whoa, whoa.
0: You know how many times men call here and say that? How many times you call the rock station and say that? Never, never. Because you're not used to a woman telling you how they feel. She's telling him how she feels because she loves him. She sounds like she's at her wit's end. You know, he doesn't want to help. Hey, did you hear him say, I help, I work? Boy! You are kidding. The job doesn't end when you walk in the door.
1: I think you just get used to people. And like when you're in a long-term relationship like this and you don't really know anything else and you don't know that there could be a better life for you out there, Antonio, then maybe you should just go and, you know, you're going to have to try new things.
0: I think that's exactly what he should do.
1: He should.
0: Let's continue the convo online. Oh, Otto, you're going to get it. I'm telling you. At Dana Cortez, at DJ Automatic, at Anthony A. Comedy. Hit us up on Facebook, TikTok, and Instagram. We'll be back right here coming up next.
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1: Drake remixed Ella Langley's Choosin' Texas, and I'm here for it. Oh my gosh, you need Don Tolliver's on the track.
2: She's from Texas, I could tell by the way she grip on my wood grain.
1: Oh, I love that slow, that DJ screw, like ode to H-Town.
3: For real, though.
1: It sounds really good.
4: Is this really a remix, or is it just a different song where you kind of sampled it?
3: I think it's a, yeah, it's not a, technically it is a remix, but it's a completely different song.
1: I agree, though, Anthony, on that. It's more of a sample. And Ella Langley co-signed. Anthony, you're the one that told me that you saw them, like a photo of them in the studio or something together.
4: Yeah, they have been producing stuff together, so I think there's more in the vault between these two, and I loved what Drake did with his recent project, but I would also like to hear him put a verse on the original Choosin' Texas as well, too. But shout out to Aubrey Graham for giving us some music before we head into the fall time.
1: That would spice up the longest-running number one of all time. Yeah. Can you? I mean, that would make it very different. I'm happy with what Drake is doing. I saw a comedian online say that Drake was her escape, was her summertime, was her, hey, I want to have a good time. And I think that's kind of what he's doing. FOMO, well, how long was FOMO? Like an hour?
3: It was an hour-long surrealist short film.
1: Okay, all right. And, I mean, he just showcased different versions of himself, different music he's going to drop. He's going to go on tour.
3: I mean, Drake, for the last year and a half, ever since everything happened with Kendrick, he's really been concentrating on only doing fun stuff. And that was probably my biggest gripe with him, was that he never really said anything with real substance that had anything to do with the actual reality that is going on in the world. And then he went and proved me wrong at the beginning of FOMO.
1: Okay, well, but he did. He has done that, though. Just because he's not screaming, it doesn't mean he's not donating. He's not helping people, speaking out, you know, like he did at the beginning of FOMO, and calling other people out who aren't. But in the end, we're so inundated with that. It's so heavy all the time. It's okay once in a
3: while. It's okay to have some escapism.
1: Yes, and he's going back on tour, too.
5: Obviously, tour is coming, and there's other things on the horizon, some big shows. And
6: hold on, you just said that like that wasn't big news, though. Yeah. You said obviously tour is coming.
5: I mean, of course, we'll be out, you know, 2027.
1: I would love for Drake to do a 2.5-hour show, hear me out, and do a discography from the beginning, from Best I Ever Had to now.
3: How long does Taylor Swift go on? She goes on for like 3.5 hours.
1: 3.5 hours, yeah. That's what I'm talking about, though. Doing the beginning of Drake, the middle of Drake, and the end of Drake. A storyline. Really have an orchestra out there. Like, do it big.
3: I don't think we're there yet. I think he's just going to celebrate all that Iceman has been. And, you know, it's one of his greatest albums that he's ever done. And then he's going to have some more songs with FOMO. I think he's going to concentrate on that. But I do think that at some point in his career that we're going to get that.
1: Let me dream, Otto. I would like it to be 2027, okay? All right, we'll be right back. Brought to you by Chick-fil-A.
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1: I owe you an apology. In fact, we all owe you an apology because earlier this week was voter registration day, and we didn't tell you. And I feel so bad. I feel so guilty.
2: Anthony came in this morning. He was like, guys, I failed us all.
3: Yeah, I mean, it's tough, though. You know, double cheeseburger day was good.
1: I know, that was, I'm
3: and
1: sorry.
3: That kind of, my bad,
1: freedom,
3: my gluttony got the best of me. Sorry, sorry, America. If this election don't go down, you can blame it on my love for a double cheeseburger.
1: And now we can't afford one. But anyway,
3: yeah.
1: I think it's super important, though, that we talk about getting registered to vote. It's important. My nan always stressed that when I was little. And she wasn't an educated woman. She went to ninth grade, but she was extremely intelligent. And, you know, I found out later that there were laws all across the country that Latinos had a language test that they had to go through. And sometimes, you know, English wasn't your first language, although you're an American citizen. So think about that, a test? So many Latinos were not allowed to vote until the mid-1970s. That's insane.
2: Go get registered today.
1: Yeah, it's super important, super important. And also you get a sticker.
2: You do. You get that, and then you can post it online and everybody would be like, oh, this guy registered to vote.
4: 74!
1: Yeah, just like SpongeBob got stickers. You know you felt good when you were little and the teacher would give you a gold star. Oh, it was the best for me!
2: It's basically the same premise.
1: I don't know what they spend on those stickers because I feel like it's worth it, though.
3: I mean, you're talking about like gold stars from back in elementary school, right? Like those moments.
1: Yes, Anthony, remember when you get your paper back and it's full of stars?
3: Yeah, now Gen Z's just using them to cover up their acne.
1: I know those little patches. Those little patches. Yeah. Exactly. Hey, not just Gen Z. I have some of those little gold patches, too.
2: But they go into public with them.
1: No, I don't. But they look cute. If you get the gold sparkly ones, they look cute.
2: It took me forever to figure out what that was until our daughter started doing it. I thought kids were just wearing stickers on their faces.
1: Hey, our generation, we had face tattoos. At least they're not doing that, you know. Better a gold sticker than that. Okay, get registered to vote before the cutoff date. Don't forget. Brought to you by Progressive Insurance.
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nothing about a conservative regular girl that still can beat a chest. 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

0: 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Here's the winning word.
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9: Automatic has been complaining to me. 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
9: You know what he said to me? 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Otto's third nipple was a little hard.
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1: It's me.
2: Okay, it's going down. We are.
1: What you know about me?
0: Number one for hip-hop and R&B.

talking about football tonight. Lubbock, you know, we love our football. And what do we love even more than watching the game? Playing the game, right? I want to win. If they win, I win. Prize Picks making it happen. I have a code, actually, so you can win even bigger. We'll talk about that next. Don't move. Okay, download the app, Prize Picks, and I'll get you hooked up next.

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2: 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But it was the messiest experience ever. 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
1: And like I said, guys, prize picks, it is like my favorite new obsession. 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So like when I try to set up fantasy, I'm like, oh my man, I'm like, I don't know. 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

0: Check it out. 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
1: No. Hey, I do.

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Okay, 2-0. 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

conversations in your head as other people. 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

And throw a number out there. What do you think the age is when life starts getting real? Is it in your 20s? Is it in your 30s? Is it at 40? What do you think the age is where you remember that you're like, okay, I got to get things together. Life is life. And we'll talk about that next here on The Beep.

It's 104.9 The Beat, and apparently the time in our lives where things start to get real, like we're growing up, things are changing, is 27. Basically, you start to be more responsible versus having fun. When you turn 18, you become an adult, but I don't feel like until you're like late 20s, early 30s, that's when I felt like personally an adult. I'm about to be 36 this year. I forgot. After 30, I can't remember how many years after. But it's crazy because I feel like, you know, things maybe I thought I would be doing in my life yet, I still haven't hit those milestones. So don't push yourself. Don't worry about it. Honestly, everybody is going at their own pace. This is your journey, but I feel like that's a true number. Around 27, you know, you're getting ready to go into your 30s. You start to grow up a little bit more. Life does get more real. Adulting, man, it happens to the best of us.

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It's a thing. We'll talk about it coming up next.

0: Wedding Crashers. You know, there's a whole movie about that, but apparently a wedding destroyer is a new job option. There's a guy in Spain claiming he's making good money as a professional wedding destroyer. Brides with cold feet apparently hire him to show up. They don't have to go through with it. He said it started as a joke. He posted a silly ad offering to rescue brides from their wedding for 500 euros, and women actually started to hire him. So if you're having doubts, there is a guy out there that will ruin your big day. That is so sad and pretty diabolical.
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9: I had a cat that was my best friend, and I used to ride around the neighborhood with Cicero inside of a stroller with two comforters on top of him. 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
11: I don't like thinking of him as locked up, but more of a weighted blanket situation to deal with his anxiety.
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9: like,
10: 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Daria or Darcia or what was it?
9: Are you talking about Nemo? Little girl that shook the fish. Fishy! Kitty! That was me. I'm totally Darla.
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0: 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Here's the winning word.
1: All right, your word is a place that I would choose to go. Island. I love being on island time. Island, Texas.
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And look, 5 o'clock, a good time of the day, but even better than that, island time. Oh, yeah, that's my favorite time. Honestly, if I was going somewhere, it would be an island. It would be Hawaii. That would be my choice, but it's not mine. It's yours. You can go anywhere you want, but the keyword for the hour was island.

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And do you have a random item that you're like super loyal to? Like something you use every day? Maybe it's like your favorite pen, or for me, sriracha. I cheated. I got the store brand or this off brand because I didn't have sriracha. I am regretting it so hard. I just want to throw it away. But I don't want to waste it. I'm not a wasteful person. So I'm going to still use it even though I don't like it. Oh, I know. Why do bad things happen to good people? But do you have something that you're super loyal to? An item, a condiment? What's your thing? Coconut.

things that you're loyal to. Your favorite pen at work. Actually, I do have a favorite pen. I hide it. I swear I hide it. Yeah. Here at Sweden. I'm not going to tell you where, because in case anybody's listening, don't want the ops to get it. But seriously, what's your random item that you're super loyal to? Hit me up. Beauty with an IE. No Y in the beat on social media.

Hey, did you guys hear about the Travis Kelce Ponzi scheme? We'll talk about that coming up. Also, we have a new baby monster on the block. Details coming up here on The Beat.

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3: JY, turn me up. Miami. That's all my scammers and my kid money.

It's 1049 The Beat, and Travis Kelce is connected to a massive Ponzi scheme. What? But let me make this very clear. Travis is one of the victims, okay? Not one of the people accused of running it. Federal prosecutors revealed that Travis invested in a fund connected to a Texas investment company called Swift Arc Capital. Interesting. The man behind it collected more than $35 million from investors, but prosecutors say that about only $10 million was actually invested properly. That's a big jump. $35 million to $10 million? Yeah. The rest allegedly went towards paying back early investors and funding a seriously extravagant lifestyle. Private planes, luxury hotels, fancy restaurants. Basically, this guy wanted to live like Travis. He's accused of lying to investors, telling them their money was actually making money when it was losing money. You know, the whole thing. He's now pled guilty to 3 counts of wire fraud and has been sentenced to 11 years in federal prison.

0: Meanwhile, after weeks of keeping everybody guessing, Drake finally revealed what fear of missing out is, aka FOMO. And no, it's not technically a new album. Drake's calling it a not-so-short film, but there's definitely plenty of new music. The hour-long visual project features music, surreal scenes, and a preview of several unreleased songs. There's even that reworked version of Ella Langley's Choosing Texas, which I knew this was coming, and it's here now. And what I was waiting for, Drake also confirmed that he plans to go back on tour in 2027. No cities, no dates, no ticket information as of yet, but it's happening. And I will be saving every penny from now until then.
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And today we're sharing random things that we are oddly loyal to. 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

she's dedicated to the same brand of deodorant she's been using since middle school, and it's a guy's brand. You know what? I'm with you, girl. Remember, I don't know if you used to do this in middle school, but we used to wear guy's cologne too, like the Adidas one. I don't know why, and I still use my man's deodorant. 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I get it. Okay.

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And oh yeah, I think we can all relate to this. We're talking about random things that we are loyal to, like your side of the couch or your side of the bed or your pillow. Anything that you've like took time wearing in, that's yours now. 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

0: And all right, guys, that is going to do it for me, Bianca. 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We are 2-0, baby, so definitely wear that black to the game. The beat.
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14: I called my mom recently. She sounded a little weird. Turns out she was drunk. She called me like 2 days later. She's like, Dana, well, I hadn't drank. Was I okay? I'm like, you didn't say anything. You told me you love me, and I don't understand what the problem is.
15: Your family does not do well with alcohol.
14: We don't do well with alcohol. Same thing for me. I barely remember coming home one night after a couple of drinks and telling my daughter, I love you.
16: So oh, my God. Right. I like how, like, whenever you and your family express positive emotion, there's something wrong.
14: Exactly right. I'm drunk.
16: What's going on? You told me you love me and appreciate me.
15: Are you dying?